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4: In this update, those affected by the triple tragedy in South Auckland's Papatoetoe are being urged to get help if needed. Police have launched an investigation after finding three bodies at a home on Cambridge Terrace before seven last night. A 33-year-old man's been charged with murder after the death of a man in Auckland's Glen Innes yesterday afternoon. Police were called to Sunnymead Road to find a person critically injured. He was later pronounced dead at the scene. National's confident its new nine-point energy plan can tackle rising power bills in the short and long term. If re-elected, the party wants to require most solar connections to be approved within two working days, also enabling plug-in solar. Wellington's mayor says he wasn't expecting charges against his council from Greater Wellington Council over the Moa Point plant failure. Wellington City Council and the Te Aki Wai Water Company face 10 charges each, which could lead to fines of up to $100 million each. That's news. In sport, Hurricanes coach Clark Laidlaw says he's had Simisi Taʻialoa on his radar for some time. The new All Blacks loose forward is signed with the Super Rugby Pacific champions for 2027 and 28. Laidlaw says he first noticed Taʻialoa as part of the New Zealand under-19 squad, who toured South Africa 4 years ago.
5: I was like, holy shit, who's this guy that keeps slotting these big South Africans? And he picked up a couple of niggles really out of there, and the next time we'd seen him was 2 years ago with Southland, obviously, when he went up to Moana, and he was outstanding, wasn't he?
4: The Black Caps' opponents at the 50-over Cricket World Cup next year have been announced. They are in Group B with hosts South Africa, Sri Lanka, England and some qualifiers. That's sport.
6: 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Cloudy today. Could have the odd shower around this afternoon and evening. High of 20. Tomorrow Saturday, kicking into the weekend with sunshine and a high of 13.
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This is The Hits. George here. Hard to believe this time next week, parents are going to be getting their kids ready for Term 4, which is always a busy one, right? With athletics days, awards, like prize givings as well. Parent-teacher interviews can be a bit of a write-off, that one. Going to be the end of the year before we know it. Big old tune from Alex Warren, who was in the country last month, after Rihanna on The Hits.

0: the hits. Dunedin, Callum and P here. We're back next week
1: for the second week of the school holidays, and we've got the kids sorted with passes to Bowline.
0: We've got more movie tickets to Brad Pitt's Heart of the Beast.
1: A former Miss Universe is on the show.
0: And basketball fans, we've got your tickets to the first home game for the Hoi Hoi. That's all of next week here on the hits.

The Hits is right behind the Weet-Bix Kids Triathlon. It's coming up really soon. Events on at the end of the year and the start of next year, and entries are open now. So if your kid's between 6 and 15 and wants to get amongst it, we'd love to have them there. You can sign them up right now at triathlon.co.nz. Taylor Swift, big old tune for a Friday. It's on after One Direction on The Hits.

0: Leanne Rimes on the hits. So out of winter now, but the winter sport continues, at least for our All Blacks with the rugby. Bledisloe Cup starts not this weekend, but next. Yep, they're going to be in Auckland, All Blacks versus Australia, which is always massive before the next game is over in Sydney. And, well, actually along similar lines, we're playing Australia in the netball this month too. Silver Ferns versus the Diamonds, that first game is on the 18th of October. So, yeah, the winter sport kind of continues for a lot of the main codes, eh? AJR, Bang, is an awesome Friday song. We're going to play it before 2 on the hits.
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10: When beer pong was considered irresponsible by those who wear pyjamas to bed, the Alternative Commentary Collective teamed up and branded it Kiwi Pong. The 2026 edition of the Kiwi Pong World Series in association with SoBeer is headed to Go Media Stadium with not only a record amount of teams, but the biggest prize pool ever offered. Text Pong to 3236 to get the details. Plus, Pong for Good, with all proceeds of the event going towards the Warriors Foundation.
1: 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Clap along. They all play here. From the 90s.

0: Sarah Bareilles on the hits. Hey, Friday afternoon, dragging a bit. How about listening to some tunes? Because, A, you listen to some music and help update our hits playlist, but it can also win you a brand new Ninja Slushy, all thanks to Noel Leeming. Perfect with, summer just around the corner, or, you know, warmish weather with spring. So all you need to do is text music to 4487, or you can rate the hits now at thehits.co.nz, and that Ninja Slushy can be all yours. For the latest and greatest in tech, you can check out Noel Leeming. Somba, and a big tune for a Friday from Eminem after the two on the hits.
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10: In this update, are South Auckland leaders encouraging the Papatuitui community to support each other after 3 bodies were discovered at a family home? Emergency services were called to Cambridge Terrace before 7 last night. Police have launched an investigation. A 33-year-old man has been charged with murder after the death of a man in Auckland's Glen Innes yesterday afternoon. A police operation is underway in Christchurch's Lynwood. It's part of the search for a 21-year-old missing for nearly a month. Braden Hepworth was last seen on September 3 at a service station in Lynwood. Police are welcoming the sentencing of Christchurch massage therapist Neil Yardini. He's been jailed for more than 11 years. Fire and Emergency is welcoming a vote on its latest pay offer to firefighters, but says it should have happened sooner. The Professional Firefighters Union will go to its members on a proposed 2.2% pay rise, alongside new allowances. In sport, All Blacks coach Dave Rennie offered himself as a sounding board for Clark Laidlaw in his recruitment of loose forward Semisi Taʻialoa. Laidlaw's Hurricanes have signed Taʻialoa on a two-year deal after making his All Blacks debut on the tour of South Africa. Laidlaw says Rennie had some thoughts.
11: I spoke to Rans a couple of times on him and where he's seen him and, you know, how he's seen his game, and he'd probably watched him more closely than us in the last, you know, the last part of the season, because he's watching every player as an individual, and obviously we were focused on playing as a team.
10: Auckland FC owner Bill Foley is on the shortlist to become the owner of basketball's Las Vegas NBA expansion team. It could come with a price tag of up to $23 billion. That is sport. I'm Raylene Ramsey.
20: 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Cloudy today. Could have the odd shower around this afternoon and evening. High of 20. Tomorrow Saturday, kicking into the weekend with sunshine and a high of 13.
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0: This is The Hits. Hey, if you're a big fan of the Warriors, big news today that they are opening an official team store in Sylvia Park. So if you live in Auckland or you're going to be visiting Auckland sometime soon, you can definitely go check it out from the start of November they're aiming for. Cool, eh? Here's Ellie Goulding on The Hits.
1: Hiya.

0: Dunedin, Callum and P here. We're back next week.
1: For the second week of the school holidays, and we've got the kids sorted with passes to Bowline.
0: We've got more movie tickets to Brad Pitt's Heart of the Beast.
1: A former Miss Universe is on the show.
0: And basketball fans, we've got your tickets to the first home game for the Hoi Hoi. That's all of next week here on The Hits.

This is the hits. Just imagine it, a 7-day cruise around New England and Canada. It can be yours with the hits boarding call thanks to the new movie Sense and Sensibility. 5 o'clock this afternoon, your next turn to get in the draw. New Max LA after Katy Perry on the hits.

0: I've moved on.
1: Max Allais on the hits. George here in for the school holidays. Happy Friday. Hey, Maddie and PJ's highlight show coming up after 3 o'clock as we get you into the weekend, including those embarrassing gym stories.
2: There is a phenomenon which can essentially create what we'd like to call a lady flutter. And so that happened to me whilst I was trying to seriously engage in these exercises with my male PT. Going
3: to
2: say
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1: Maddie and PJ got some fantastic calls on this, which we'll hear after three. Before three, a big tune from Ed Sheeran, Sapphire and Savage Garden. How good? Before three on the hits.
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0: That's Gavin DeGraw on the hits as we get you closer and closer to the weekend. Blair's in next with some highlights from Maddie and PJ while they have a break for the Term 3 school holidays, including shocking moments you've had at the gym. PJ had an absolute belter if you missed it before. Full story coming up next. Have a great weekend. See you from 10 on Monday.
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12: In this update, police and forensic teams are carrying out a scene examination in Lynwood in Christchurch as the search continues for a 21-year-old missing for nearly a month. Braden Hepworth was last seen on September 3rd. Psychology organisations are holding an event to apologise to Māori for the harm caused by racism within the discipline. It'll involve the New Zealand Psychological Society and the New Zealand College of Clinical Psychologists. National's taking aim at the energy market, striving to make it more competitive. If re-elected, it's pledging to tackle lines charges and let households and businesses with solar or battery sell to any power company. Drilling has begun in the search for geothermal sources to expand Top Energy's Ngāwhā power station in the far north. An investigation is underway in Tennessee after two failed attempts to execute a death row inmate by lethal injection. That's news. In sport, no regrets from Hurricanes coach Clark Laidlaw after recruiting All Blacks loose forward Semisi Taialua rather than pursuing Ardi Savia. Both players needed a new franchise after Moana Pacifica's demise. All Blacks captain Savia will announce this afternoon he's heading to the Blues. But Laidlaw says Taialua was a signing for the future. While local basketball fans will be keen to see Kiwi WNBA star Charlize Leger-Walker suit up for the Tokomanawa Queens for the first time this weekend, it's not clear if her stint in the local league will be an annual occurrence.
13: I can't say for certain. Right now is the time if people want to come out and see that. But my plans aren't completely set in stone.
14: 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Birthday sailors on now. Cloudy, a chance for shower and strong southwesterlies at times. We've got 8 overnight. Tomorrow, Saturday, a mainly fine day. The odd shower through the day and a high of 13.
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9: Afternoon, Blair here in for Maddie and PJ during the school holidays. Week one down. That went really fast. And we've actually been pretty lucky with weather for the most part. I know, obviously, different parts of the country, maybe not, but yeah, for the most part, not too bad. Love and daylight saving and, yeah. So, well done, mums and dads and everybody involved in getting the kids through week one. Good stuff. Coming up shortly, a little Justin Timberlake, Alanis Morissette, and we have some best of Maddie and PJ. Dua Lipa, Levitating on the Hits.

Sam Fender, Olivia Dean, Rain Me In. You're on the Hits of Blair. And for Maddie and PJ for the school holidays, and we're halfway through. Look at that, you absolute legends. Now, there are a few new road rules that came into effect yesterday, and one of them is particularly interesting. If you've got kids on bikes, children aged 12 and under can now legally ride their bikes on the footpath, and parents or caregivers can ride with them to supervise, which is awesome. And just in case you're wondering, if you're driving a car across a footpath to get in and out of your driveway, you've always had to give way to people using that footpath. That footpath doesn't suddenly stop at the driveway and start again on the other side. So now there could be kids riding along on bikes and various things like that, which obviously they can go a bit faster than someone walking. So yeah, be extra vigilant when entering or exiting your driveway, people. E-scooters can now also use cycle lanes, and there's a new rule around buses. If you're on a road with a speed limit of 60 or less, you have to give way to a bus pulling out of a bus stop, provided the bus driver has indicated for at least 3 seconds. And probably the big one that I saw everybody talking about online yesterday was the 1.5 metre rule. So if you're passing a cyclist, pedestrian, horse and rider, or another motor vehicle user travelling in the same lane as you, same direction as you, you have to leave at least a metre and a half. If there's not enough room, you don't just squeeze past, you slow down and wait. And I reckon that's going to take some getting used to, because none of us get to choose how wide the road is. If it's a skinny road or it becomes skinny and there's a cyclist in front of you, you might just have to wait it out. And that is the law from yesterday. So, yeah, pay attention this week, especially if you're going on a bit of a road trip for school holidays. It is Justin Timberlake, Sexy Back on the Hits.

0: the hits. Dunedin, Callum and P here. We're back next week.
1: For the second week of the school holidays, and we've got the kids sorted with passes to Bowline.
0: We've got more movie tickets to Brad Pitt's Heart of the Beast.
1: A former Miss Universe is on the show.
0: And basketball fans, we've got your tickets to the first home game for the Hoi Hoi. That's all of next week here on the hits.

0: Teddy Swims, The Door, you're on the hits. We'll play it in for Maddie and PJ, these school holidays. Our hits boarding call kicked off on Monday, and we are celebrating the release of the new Sense and Sensibility movie. It's an adaptation of the OG, which is in 1995, and we're going to give you some tickets. That's nice. But we're also going to do something kind of cool. We're going to fly you and a friend to New York, then put you on a Princess cruise to go to New England and Canada. You're going to get to see Maine, Vermont, New Hampshire, Massachusetts, Rhode Island, Connecticut, and you're going to visit like iconic locations like Cape Cod and Martha's Vineyard, and it's all free. How good is that? That is amazing. So, to get yourself in the draw, you need to listen out for your cue to call and your next shot coming up after new sport weather at 5 o'clock today. Now, with Maddie and PJ away, I got some best of bits. Obviously, it's gym season at the moment. This is the time where we aspire for greatness physically. But things can go terribly wrong sometimes in the gym.
1: I would say it is a fair statement that a lot of people don't go to the gym because they're scared of looking like a dick. Pretty simply put. Like, yeah. You don't want to be the guy that falls off the treadmill.
2: Totally, yeah. The thing about it, though, the thing that I found out pretty quickly at the gym is that actually most people are so self-centered and just only thinking of themselves, they're not even paying attention to anything you're doing.
1: Yeah, you could literally fall over in the back and topple into all of the equipment and they would never notice because they're checking the gains out in the mirror.
2: Yeah.
1: I was chatting to someone, and I'm not going to say their name because I didn't actually ask if I could talk about it on the radio. So look, just someone I was chatting to yesterday had a bit of an incident at the gym at the end of last week, and she dropped a 10-kilo weight on her foot, which was incredibly painful.
2: Ow.
1: And it was, the whole situation was made more difficult because she had really, really long fingernails. So it was actually really hard to remove the said weight from her foot. Anyway, that happened and she was like, right, I got to get out of here. This ain't cool. Because apparently a lot of people witnessed said dropping. She was trying to keep it all together. And then over the weekend, the pain continued. And she was like, hang on, maybe I've actually broken something. So she had to go to the hospital, get an x-ray. Turns out, luckily, she did not break her foot. It was just like a quite hectic bruise.
2: Yeah.
1: But how embarrassing having to go in and say, hey, it's just, I was at the gym, dropped a cheeky little 10-kilo weight. I would say that people in ED would probably get a lot of gym injuries.
2: Oh,
1: like,
2: wow.
1: It would have to be one of the top culprits.
2: Have I ever told you about one of my early gym experiences?
1: No.
2: I was a bit chubby. I was pretty chubby back in the day. So the gym and me were not friends. We didn't know each other. I was not a frequent user of the gym. And then finally I decided to go to the gym. This was in my early 20s. And I went along to a spin class. I'd never been to a spin class before, and I was very unfit. And I was, it was the worst experience of my life. I was so unfit. I couldn't get through the class. I had to leave. And then I was driving home, and all of a sudden, I think I started to like go into some sort of shock, my body, because it was like, what is this? What are you doing? Like, exercise. I got tingles all up and down my body. I couldn't feel my hands. I drove to the ED. Dramatically parked my car and left the front door open, and I walk into ED and I'm going, I can't breathe. Anyway, all they did for me was they sat me down on the chairs and they gave me a paper bag and told me to breathe into the paper bag, and then they sent me on my way. They sent me home. They were like, you're better now? And I was like, yeah, I don't know what happened. They were like, you just did too much. Like, you're not used to doing this much exercise.
1: Oh, Manny, I want to give your younger self a cuddle.

0: It is the new one from Sienna Spyro. What a great voice, a great expectation. Streaming everywhere on iHeartRadio, you're on the hits with Blair in for Maddie and PG. And while they're away for the school holidays, been playing some best of bits, and this is a chat about the gym and things that go wrong at the gym. And interesting, when I listen to this chat, I can't help but think about the Hyrox incident. That was quite severe. I mean, there are some pretty horrible things that happen to people at gyms and pretty weird situations, but I'd imagine they just would have pulled the plug, you know, as soon as that happened, as opposed to just push on. No pun intended. Well, maybe intended. We asked you to call in, text in, and tell us the unfortunate things that had happened to you whilst working out and improving oneself at the gym.
1: What embarrassing things happened to you at the gym? Someone I was talking to yesterday just dropped a 10-kilo weight on her foot whilst trying to do some weights, and she said everyone saw her, and she just literally packed up her things and went home straight away.
2: It is embarrassing, and you do feel like a bit of a dick. Remember the time I've told you about it when I went to the PT and I was doing kettlebell swings and... in his face, accidentally. And I'm not that one to do that. I don't do that.
1: That would happen all the time. I also had something with a PT. This was a few years ago, a while back, and it was not the first time it happened. So essentially, because I was working my core, there is a phenomenon which can essentially create what we'd like to call a lady flutter. And so essentially you're doing these exercises, and the more you do that, it sort of reaches this sensation. And so that happened to me whilst I was trying to seriously engage in these exercises with my male PT years ago. Are you going to say something?
2: I don't know what to say.
1: It was so embarrassing. You can look it up. There's actually a scientific explanation. It's called a corgasm, if you want to know what it is. But it was mortifying.
2: Did you tell the PT?
1: I think I did.
2: Yeah, you can't
1: keep. Of course I did.
2: No, you can't keep anything inside. Literally.
1: Thalia, welcome. Hello.
3: Hi. Hi.
1: Sorry about that. What happened to you?
3: Oh, I was at the gym and I was getting ready to at the pull down bars.
2: Yep.
3: And I just completely fell down, smacked my phone.

0: The hurts. What happened to you at the gym?
1: So it was at F45. I hadn't exercised for about 15 years, mind you, and I thought, oh, yeah, I'll give F45 a go.
2: It oh, God, like that's fun. Bold. That's real that bold and on.
1: I had no idea what I was getting into. Anyway, I go to the first class, and it's something like bear chasing you through the woods or some ridiculous name. 10 minutes in, I'm sweating, I can't breathe, my blood pressure drops, I'm clammy, I'm like, oh my God, I need to go toilet. Run past about 20 other people into the toilet area while they're still working out. Go through into the bathroom door, then there's a separate stall. Well, I didn't close the bathroom door, did I? Ended up in the stall, let loose. God knows what the cleaner thought was happening. Didn't realise they could smell everything. I came out. I'm feeling like crap. My face is red. I look like I've run a marathon or been in some sort of accident. And then I have to walk past them all, pick up my water bottle and my towel from where I dropped them and sat outside until I could drive home.
2: Oh, that was a roller coaster of a story and on. Brilliant. I love that.
1: It was so bad. I went back. It took me like a week, but I went back and did another class.
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2: Now, we've all got things about ourselves that we would like to change, but is there a point that you get to, or an age where you're like, you know what, this is it, just, you know, I'm just going to roll with this. Maddie has been asking this question. Find out what he would like to change, or maybe not, shortly. It's Kelly Clarkson on the hits. You know-

0: 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You're on the hits with Blair and for Maddie and PJ for the school holidays. PJ looking after the kids. Maddie being 40. And happy birthday to Maddie. He did his 40 things before 40. He's got a post on his social accounts about that and he narrated it. He did a great job. Well done. And the thing he's discovering as you get older is that there are things about yourself. We all got things about ourselves that we don't like. And you always have these, I don't know, these ideas of changing, you know, being better. But then you get to a certain point in your life and you're like, you know what? Maybe this is just it. Maybe I should just roll with this.
1: What embarrassing things happened to you at the gym? Someone I was talking to yesterday just dropped a 10 kilo weight on her foot. Ooh, I was trying to do some weights and she said everyone saw her and she just literally packed up her things and went home straight away.
2: It is embarrassing and you do feel like a bit of a dick. Remember the time I've told you about it when I went to the PT and I was doing kettlebell swings and... In his face, accidentally. And I'm not one to do that. I don't do that.
1: That would happen all the time. I also had something with a PT. This was a few years ago, a while back, and it was not the first time it happened. So essentially, because I was working my core, there is a phenomenon which can essentially create what we'd like to call a lady flutter. And so essentially you're doing these exercises and the more you do that, it sort of reaches this sensation. And so that happened to me whilst I was trying to seriously engage in these exercises with my male PT years ago. Are you going to say something?
2: I don't know what to say.
1: It was so embarrassing. You can look it up. There's actually a scientific explanation. It's called a corgasm if you want to know what it is. But it was mortifying.
2: Did you tell the PT?
1: I think I did.
2: Yeah, you can't
1: keep it. Of course I did, because of course I did.
2: No, you can't keep anything inside. Literally. Well,
1: Thalia, welcome. Hello.
3: Hi. Hi.
1: Sorry about that. What happened to you?
3: Oh, I was at the gym and I was getting ready to at the pull down bars.
2: Yep.
3: And I just completely fell down, smacked my phone in front of all the gym bros.
1: There's no.
3: 15 to 20 of them there. I screamed. They all looked and then I started crying and I literally just had to walk out of there. My phone was completely stuck. Oh. I had to get a new phone and to make things worse, my alarm kept going off.
2: Oh, no.
3: And I could not turn it off because the screen was broken.
1: No. Have you
3: never
1: been back since?
2: No, never.
1: I wouldn't so either. Funny. I'd quit on the spot. That is mortifying. Let's go to Anon joining us now on 0800 The Hits. What happened to you at the gym?
4: So it was at F45. I hadn't exercised for about 15 years, mind you, and I thought, oh, yeah, I'll give F45 a go.
2: It oh, God, like that's fun. Bold. That's real
1: that
2: bold, Anon.
4: I had no idea what I was getting into. Anyway, I go to the first class, and it's something like bear chasing you through the woods or some ridiculous name. 10 minutes in, I'm sweating, I can't breathe, my blood pressure drops, I'm clammy, I'm like, oh, my God, I need to go toilet. Run past about 20 other people into the toilet area while they're still working out, go through into the bathroom door, then there's a separate stall. Well, I didn't close the bathroom door, did I? Ended up in the stall, let loose. God knows what the cleaner thought was happening. Didn't realise they could smell everything. I came out. I'm feeling like crap. My face is red. I look like I've run a marathon or been in some sort of accident. And then I have to walk past them all, pick up my water bottle and my towel from where I dropped them and sat outside until I could drive home.
2: Oh, that was a roller coaster of a story, Anon. Brilliant. I love that.
4: It was so bad. I went back. It took me like a week, but I went back and did another class.
2: Peace out.

0: Trustful, you're on the hit to play it in for Maddie and PJ. These school holidays halfway through, that's kind of good, eh? After four, lots going on. I want to tell you a story about a song, like a story behind the song. You're not going to believe this story. You're going to, this song's going to change for you forever. Also, we talk about war. If you were called up, are there reasons you couldn't go? This is some Maddie and PJ chat for you, and I've got a double pass to the fray for you to win.
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15: In this update, police have cordoned off a property in the Christchurch suburb of Lynwood as the search for a missing 21-year-old continues. Braden Hepworth was last seen on September 3rd. National's taking aim at the energy market, striving to make it more competitive. If re-elected, it's pledging to tackle lines charges and let households and businesses with solar or batteries sell to any power company. Meanwhile, the Prime Minister says New Zealand upholds its international obligations and it's disingenuous to suggest otherwise. A Dutch environmental group has launched a complaint with the European Commission accusing New Zealand of breaching climate change promises. A water metering trial that could save more than 5 million litres of water a year is moving on to the next stage in Hamilton. An earlier pilot program of 200 properties identified leaks at almost 1 in 5. That's news. In sport, the Hurricanes coach is happy to land Samisi Ta'ailoa rather than Ari Savia. Clark Laidlaw's recruited the new All Blacks loose forward on a 2-year deal. Both players needed a new home following the demise of Moana Pacifica. All Blacks captain and Hurricane centurion Savia is officially announcing this afternoon he's heading to the Blues. But Laidlaw says Ta'ailoa is a signing for the future.
16: It wasn't him versus Ardy. Ardy's one of the best players in the world, but as you say, he's probably got one more year in New Zealand rugby, potentially.
15: Auckland FC's American owner Bill Foley could be digging in his wallet for up to $23 billion if he wants to own basketball's Las Vegas NBA expansion team. That is sport. I'm Raylene Ramsey.
17: 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Cloudy, a chance for shower and strong southwesterlies at times. We've got 8 overnight. Tomorrow, Saturday, a mainly fine day. The odd shower through the day and a high of 13.
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0: Afternoon, Blair here in for Maddie and PJ through the school holidays. And we're down week one. That went fast. Well, for some of us, it's a lot. School holidays, eh? I think it's great to be able to do cool stuff with the kids, but yeah, it's a bit of a change to routine. So I hope you're surviving the school holidays. Hope everything's going to plan. Actually, the weather hasn't been too bad. The fact that we've got daylight saving, this is all good. This is all good. The Fray, they're coming to New Zealand. That is good. I'll let you know how you can win a double pass before 5 o'clock. Also, Gracie Abrams coming up and Neon Trees. It is Alex Warren, Fever Dream. You're on the hits.
14: Love is knowing the words to every song.

0: See you, Unstoppable. You're on the hits with Blair and for Maddie and PJ.
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0: Welcome, Fray. What an amazing band. They are an amazing band. Thing I love about The Fray, like this song here, which I'm not going to play the whole song right now, but How to Save a Life. Oh, what a tune to sing along to, eh? It's one of those songs that you pretty much know most of the words. You don't realise you do until you start singing it and you're just getting lost in the song, eh? You get lost in the song. They are an amazing band and they're going to be in Auckland on the 17th of Feb at Event Finder Stadium in Auckland. I'm going to do my best to get there. Actually, bosses, if you're listening, I would love a ticket. Dashboard Confessional supporting them. They got a great song called Vindicated that you will know if you search it. Also a song called Stolen. And today I have a double pass for you to win. How good. So I've got a question for you Frey fans. And if you are a big Frey fan, this will not be hard. And of course, you have the amazing web at your fingertips, so I'm sure you'll be able to find the answer. So the question is, I want you to name me... the question is, what is the name of The Fray's second album? What is the name of The Fray's second album? Text your answer to 4487. And before I finish today, I think maybe just before 5, I will do the draw for this. So keep your phone on. If you're one of those people that doesn't answer their phones, yeah. Today's the day you should probably do that. So the question, name the second album of The Fray. Send your answer to 4487. In the draw to win a double pass. How good. How good. Looking forward to seeing them. Gracie Abrams up next. It is Neon Trees. Animal, you're on the hits.

0: the hits. Dunedin, Callum and P here. We're back next week
1: for the second week of the school holidays, and we've got the kids sorted with passes to Bowline.
0: We've got more movie tickets to Brad Pitt's Heart of the Beast.
1: A former Miss Universe is on the show.
0: And basketball fans, we've got your tickets to the first home game for the Hoi Hoi. That's all of next week here on the hits.

0: Gracie Abrams, That's So True. You're on the hits with Blair and for Maddie and PJ for the school holidays. Friday, the weekend. There's nothing like getting to the weekend and you're like, man, I deserve this one. And I know you mums and dads did before for school holidays. I know. And thanks to all the aunties and uncles and grandparents and friends who have pitched in. And if you've had a big week at work, then I hope you can chill out this weekend and enjoy yourself. Let your hair down. Have yourself a good one. Now, when it comes to trends, I'm not really on trend. I'm not really a dedicated follower of fashion. I think that's the thing. It's not that I know what the trend is and I'm like, not for me. I just don't know what the trend is. And Maddie and PJ were talking about this, and Maddie actually discovered a new trend, and I think this is kind of interesting. I don't think people would necessarily want to know the answers to some of these questions, but interesting nonetheless.
1: When you're online, you often see the cool kids doing what we call trends. You know, there's always a trend that people are doing on social media.
2: Can I say I used to always feel left out because I don't have the talk. It's just one more thing. But now that, you know, Instagram is a lot more TikTok-y, I do feel like I'm more across the trends these days.
1: Yeah. You're maybe just a few weeks later to the party than people.
2: Few weeks slash few months, yeah. But they eventually get to me.
1: Well, the latest one that I've been seeing is people texting their partners to ask them the question, send me a list of reasons why I couldn't go to war.
2: Okay.
1: So the scenario obviously being, imagine if you were called up to go to war, why would it be a disaster if you ended up, if you specifically ended up going?
2: Well, in my head, I can think of a number of things.
1: So can I. I'll read you some of the messages that have come through from the trend. So this one woman asked her husband, send me a list of 10 reasons why I can't go to war. The husband wrote back and said, number one, you can't wake up before 9 a.m. Number two, you don't like being told what to do. Number three, when people yell at you, you swing on them. Number four, you can't sleep without 20 blankets at night and you can't carry 20 blankets in the field.
2: Yeah, that's going to be a problem. That's going to be a problem.
1: Someone else asked their husband the exact same thing, and their number one reason was there's no Starbucks in the war.
2: Oh, God, I'm so nervous because I know that our husbands have sent in voice messages regarding us and why we would be terrible at war. Now, can I just preface, because I haven't heard the audio from my husband, BJ. He is at home recovering from a hernia. He's a bit more savage than usual.
1: Right.
2: He's taking a few pain meds. So, look, he just might be a little more blunt this evening.
1: What would you like to hear BJ's five reasons why you couldn't go to war?
2: Oh, God.
1: Here we go.
3: Five reasons why I wouldn't go to war with Polly. First reason would be that she would have to touch all four corners of the lifeboat before she disembarked. Second would be that she would probably fall off the boat because she's so clumsy getting off it. Third reason, she would probably have some sort of allergic reaction to the camouflage face paint. Fourth reason, rationing of the food would be bugging after day one. Fifth reason, she's not typically the best at following orders.
2: I beg your pardon. Falling off the boat, having a rash to camo paint.
1: I mean, those are actually, as far as I know you, all very fair.
2: Yeah, he's actually pretty accurate. Yeah. that was actually nicer than I thought he was going to be.
1: So we also put the call out for my husband, Ryan, to send his back as well. This is what he said about me.
4: Okay, so he's very bad at listening to and then following instructions. Even our PT has to repeat a workout like multiple times. He'd be dangerously cocky going in. He'd be channeling his Celebrity Treasure Island win and assume he was basically built for this. But I think it's important we remember that he won Celebrity Treasure Island on his second attempt. He gets disproportionately frustrated by the smallest inconvenience. It wouldn't be the war that got him. It would be something like a buckle on his backpack that kept popping open. He would need far too much praise for completing very basic military tasks.
1: Outrageous.
2: Oh, my God. It's

0: Ella Langley, Be Her, you're on the hits. We'll play it in for Maddie and PJ, these school holidays. We've got a whole bunch of best of bits that I am playing. And at the moment, the chat is about this trend, and I think this is how it works. So you ask your partner, or maybe a friend, this question. If I was called up to go to war, tell me some of the reasons you believe I couldn't go. I wouldn't be fit to do the job. I know for me, it'll be actually just my eyes. I can't see at night. So if there's any night patrols, I'm definitely out for that. But we asked you to text in and call in to tell us your reasons on why you couldn't serve this great country.
1: Being hip and young and cool, weighing in on the latest TikTok trend where people dobbing their partners on why they would be rubbish at war, why they would not survive at wartime, essentially.
2: Yeah, we asked our husbands for their thoughts. They both sent through voice notes. If you missed it or you want to re-listen to it, we'll put it up on our podcast this evening. You can text the word DRIVE right now to 4487 and we'll fire you back a link so you can go and find the podcast.
1: In the meantime, we want your honesty. Why do you think you would not last if you got the call up to go for war? Can I just say thank you for playing? This is so fun.
2: We have been cackling at some of these texts, like this one from Debbie. I think I'd be great as long as it was the VIP experience where they helicopter your luggage in and you get quality meals.
1: Alicia, welcome into the show. Why would you be shocking?
3: I just think about the amount of time I spend on my hair and imagine having to wear one of those hats and what that would look like at the end of the day.
2: The hat hair from the helmet.
1: Yeah, the hat hair would be shocking.
2: Yeah.
1: You don't think, though, after days of it looking like that, you'd be like, oh, you know what? It is what it is.
3: No.
2: You never get over hat hair.
1: Oh, that's brilliant. Thank you for calling in. Kimmy, you're up next. Why would you be shocking?
4: Well, my aim is so bad that I'd probably end up taking out my whole regiment. or I'd do something really, really silly like have a grenade and throw the pin and hold on to the grenade and, you know, it's all over, you know.
1: What I love is the self-awareness of people calling through.
2: You
1: They're
2: be.
1: Owning it, you know?
4: I'm proud of my inability to throw a ball straight or in the direction that I was aiming for.
2: I love that. That is so good, Kimmy. Let's get to some more texts because they're so good. Like this one on 4487. I would scream and run away at the first sound of a gunshot.
1: Yeah, I would too, actually.
2: Or Mila asked her partner and her partner sent through a bunch of reasons like, your hungry belly gurgles, it would give away your position.
1: Oh, yeah, same, actually.
2: It
1: would give me away.
2: Your nail.

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1: Same.
0: Not going now. 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
0: Doing that. 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
1: Why not?
0: No, that just crosses a line that I'm just not prepared to cross.
1: And you can teach me how to tumble turn, because apparently you can.
0: Oh, ass in the air. 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
1: I am a massive fan of the story behind the song. It's crazy how you can like a song and think it's about one thing. But the song was actually written about something completely different. I'm going to tell you a story about a song, or what it was written about, and I reckon you're going to be kind of surprised by this. Also, best of Maddie and PJ. Maddie's got a story for us about a Facebook purchase from Marketplace, a couch, and something that he discovered.
22: Me not working hard. Yeah, right, picture that with a Kodak. Or better yet, go to Times

0: Ed Sheeran, Camera, you're on the hits with Blair and for Maddie and PJ for the school holidays. Now, there is a song coming up next, and it has a pretty incredible story behind it because it was actually inspired by a grisly murder. The name of the song was a term used by the local newspaper to describe the guy who committed the crime. He lured another student from his high school into the forest, and what happened there was pretty horrific. And weirdly, the guy was wearing an AC/DC t-shirt when he did it, which at the time caused this huge panic in that part of the states about satanic cults and, of course, AC/DC being the devil's music. If you grew up around that time, you might remember all of that. The crime actually led to the songwriter being moved to another high school, and the whole experience ended up inspiring this song. So when you hear it, you might go, no way. That's what this song is about. Listen to the lyrics and you'll hear the story come through. Check it out. It is coming up after this. Maddie and PJ are away. We've got some best of bits at the moment. And this is a story that Maddie was sharing about Facebook and a marketplace purchase, a couch and a discovery.
1: Pets, they are such a wonderful part of the family.
2: Aren't they? Shout out to Figgy, my lab, and Josephine, the cat.
1: And Otis, my little schnauzer. But sometimes they can go walkabout. Sometimes you lose track of your pet.
2: And it is one of the most stressful things,
1: I'm
2: going to
1: say. Did Figgy go walkabout last week or the week before?
2: Figgy has gone walkabout several times. recently, not as for as long as she has. She's done 7 days once.
1: That was rough.
2: And that was so stressful, but she was okay. There's just a lot of bush around, and she sniffs an animal, and she's off, and she's gone.
1: You know what I think about? Remember the Spot the telecom dog in the in the ad campaign in the 90s? And Spot went missing, and Spot turned up in random parts of the country, and it was such an exciting ad campaign.
2: Spot! Whatever happened to Spot? Actually, don't ask questions you don't know the answers to.
1: No. Especially about a dog that was alive in the 90s, Peach.
2: In the 90s, good call. As you were saying.
1: Anyway, sometimes, all of that to say, sometimes pets can go walkabout and they turn up in strange places. And producer Sarah and I saw a very funny story online about someone who went onto Facebook Marketplace or maybe like a Trade Me equivalent and bought a couch. They went and picked up the couch. They took the couch home, like loaded up onto the trailer, took the couch home, put the couch in the new house. And then they were sitting on the couch. And they heard a random noise, and they were going, what was that noise? What on earth? And then they went and went behind the couch, and they pried the couch open, and inside the couch that they had just relocated to their house was the previous couch owner's cat that had curled up inside the couch.
2: Bet that wasn't included in the listing. Oh, my God.
1: You'd be, I mean, you'd be tearing your hair out
2: if you
1: were.
2: You'd be mortified. You'd be frightened. There'd be a lot of emotions
1: for
2: at once.
1: Everyone involved. Because the owner is going, where is
2: Mittens?
1: Where's Puss?
2: Where's Pussy Mitts?
1: Where's Puss?
2: Pussy Mitts. Sorry, I was trying to combine the nicknames. Carry on.
1: Pussy Mitts.
2: I thought it was a compromise between the two.
1: So anyway, so he's losing it because Pussy Mitts is missing. They're losing it because they didn't even expect Pussy Mitts to be in the couch.
2: God, you'd get a fright, wouldn't you?
1: Wouldn't
2: you? You'd be like, oh my gosh, have I squashed Pussy Mitts? But Pussy Mitts was all right.
1: Pussy Mitts was fine and returned to the owner.
2: Oh,
1: but not where you expect your pet to end up, is it?
2: No, and I would say, actually, cats or any kind of pet would catch rides.
1: Oh,
2: they would often, like, I would almost think, like, you know, tradie vans?
1: Oh,
2: I often freak out that my cat Jojo is just going to jump in to, like, a van when there's someone working at the house or whatever. And, like, I would say that is actually a pretty common.

0: You're on the hits with Blair and for Maddie and PJ. 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It is stunning. 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And we'll give you tickets to the movie too. 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
13: In this update, universities and polytechnics are being put on notice by the Tertiary Education Union. Staff from Auckland, Waikato, Massey, Victoria, Canterbury and Otago University and 11 polytechnic groups have announced the action. It's over pay rises, which they say aren't keeping up with the cost of living, also job security. Police have cordoned off an East Christchurch property as the search for a missing 21-year-old continues. Braden Hepworth was last seen on September 3rd. Psychology organisations are holding an event to apologise to Māori for the harm caused by racism within the discipline. The New Zealand Psychological Society and the New Zealand College of Clinical Psychologists will take part. A huge number of MPs and parliamentary staffers have paid their respects to former Speaker of the House Adrian Ruarfe today. Ruarfe's funeral is being held at Whanganui. And up to 15 pygmy whales have died after getting stranded on Mighty Mile Beach. That's news. In sport, cricket great Sir Richard Hadlee has slammed New Zealand cricket, saying he's embarrassed to have his name attached to the organisation following multiple controversies. Hadlee, a former board member, wrote in a letter obtained by the Herald, it's not an organisation he recognises anymore, and that it needs to look at itself and consider whether changes need to be made. An exodus at the Warriors NRLW side. They've confirmed prop Harata Butler is the latest to depart, following in the footsteps of nine others in recent days, including double international Patricia Maliapur and hooker Jay Hurawai. And All Blacks captain Adi Savi has officially announced he's moving to the Blues on a one-year deal. And that's news and sport. I'm Raylene Ramsey.
14: 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Birthday sailors on now. Cloudy, a chance for shower and strong southwesterlies at times. We've got eight overnight. Tomorrow, Saturday, a mainly fine day. The odd shower through the day and a high of 13.
0: Afternoon, Blair here and for Maddie and PJ through the school holidays. Week one down. Well done, mums and dads and helpers and grandparents for looking after the kids. Here we are. Now, we have this amazing competition this week. We are celebrating the release of the new Sense and Sensibility movie. And to celebrate, we're going to send you and a friend to New England. You'll fly United Airlines and Air New Zealand to New York. Then you'll jump on a cruise ship and have a seven-day princess cruise around Canada and New England. Amazing cruise. To get yourself in the draw, call me now. I'll take the first caller through on 0800 The Hits. Jonas Brothers, What a Man Gotta Do.
15: Cut my heart about one, two times. Don't need to question the reason. I'm yours. I'm yours.

0: Red Hot Chili Peppers, Danny California. You're on the Hits with Blair and for Maddie and PJ.
1: The Hits Sporting Call to New England.
0: On the phone with me from Christchurch, I have Vanessa. Hello, Vanessa. How are we?
2: Kia ora. Thank you. Very well. And you?
0: Good, mate. Driving into the weekend. Have you had a busy week?
2: It's been a very, very long week.
0: Yes. It has. It's, oh, my gosh. I know the feeling. And you feel, do you feel like you kind of deserve the weekend, though? You're like, I'm ready for this one?
2: I'm ready for this weekend, and I've got next week off work, so I'm ready for it.
0: Oh, well, hopefully the weather's going to be okay next week. But, yeah, sound like you deserve it. Sounds like you deserve a holiday. How about heading to New England in the States to celebrate the new Sense and Sensibility movie? How about that?
2: OMG, it would be amazing.
0: Now, the cool part of this is obviously the movie's kind of cool. We're going to get you to New York. But the whole point is that we get you on this cruise ship and that you get to go around for 7 days, New England and Canada. There's places like Cape Cod, Martha's Vineyard, Nantucket, Maine, Vermont, New Hampshire. Sweet. Have you been to any of those places before?
2: No, haven't been to America, etc., although I was intending to get there sometime in the next couple of years, so this would be amazing.
0: When have you been on a cruise?
2: I have been on a couple of South Pacific cruises, and I reckon cruises are the best holiday ever.
0: What particular part of a cruise do you just think, oh, that's my favourite thing?
2: Well, I love the fact that you're not packing and unpacking.
0: Yeah.
2: I love the fact that you can be as social or as antisocial as you like. Heaps of things to do all the time. And then, of course, you've got wonderful shore excursions. And unlike any other sort of holiday, you don't have to think once about what you want to eat because it's all there when you feel like it.
0: Man, you've sold. I feel like I should be, yeah, you should work for the cruise ship people, mate. Yeah, that's amazing. I'm sold. Hey, congratulations, Vanessa. You hold there. But, yeah, best of luck. You are officially in the draw to win this incredible trip to New England as we celebrate Sense and Sensibility. So best of luck.
2: Thank you. I'll be crossing my fingers.
0: And have a great week off next week.

0: Dasha Austin, you're on the hit. Blair here, in for Maddie and PJ, driving you into the weekend on your Friday. How good are Fridays? And well done for surviving your first week of school holidays. Your legends, one more week to go. Now, when it comes to trends, I'm not normally at the front of the queue. I'm normally somewhere near the end. I've actually just had a conversation with a mate of mine today about messaging on WhatsApp, because I've had so many people say, just use WhatsApp, man. And I'm like, no. So I'm finally there. So I'm late to the party for a whole bunch of things, including this particular party that Maddie's just arrived at.
1: I am obsessed, and it's taken me a long time to get here, but I'm fully on board.
2: Okay, so Married at First Sight, we know you were skeptical going into the season. You're hook, line, and sinker on that. It can't be that.
1: It's not that, but it's similar in nature to the fact that I resisted, said no, not going to do it. And now
2: meditation.
1: Not meditation. I'm sorry, Paige.
2: Damn it. What is it?
1: How good is an air fryer?
2: Oh.
1: Can I tell you? I came into work the other day with some leftovers. It was chicken and chips. And usually I would just chuck it in the microwave and blast it for about a minute and a half and then eat it. And I thought to myself, there's an air fryer here at work. Everyone raves about how good an air fryer is. Maybe I should finally give this a go. Well, my life has been changed by the air fryer. I bloody love this thing.
2: Welcome to the party, like 10 years too late.
1: Can I say, here's the thing. I went out there with my food. I had to get producer Sarah to come and help me because I didn't even know how to use the thing. She turns it on and I was like, okay, so what do I do? And I thought you'd have to turn it on and it'd have to heat up, kind of like an oven. No, Peach, you turn it on, you set it to the temperature, you chuck your food and 5 minutes later, it's cooked and it tasted so good. It tasted so good. Bugger off the microwave. I don't want you anymore. The air fryer is the way to go. It was revolutionary.
2: Do you know what I feel like I've just stumbled upon? It's like infomercial time and they're trying to promote an air fryer and they've just done an on-the-street interview with you and you're like, I just can't believe my life. It's been changed.
1: Can I tell you, get me on an air fryer infomercial, because move over Suzanne Paul, I have things to say about the air fryer and they're all good. They are so positive. Never has my leftovers tasted so good the next day.
2: Wow, that was a lot. That was a lot. Do you know what? You're not alone. There'll be a lot of other people that'll be saying, Maddie, it is good to have you here. You're just a few years too late.
1: I'm about 10 years too late, I think.
2: Have you discovered like your favourite meal yet?
1: Well, no, I've only used it the once, but...
2: Oh, okay. So this is literally after one experience.
1: One experience, but it's life-changing, Paige. And now I want to go and buy an air fryer for myself. I need to get one.
2: Oh, God, I hope Ryan's listening. That's going to be the... Oh, no, your birthday. It's in September. It's going to be an early birthday
1: early
2: present.
1: Birthday. I'm happy with that.
2: Okay. So Maddie is a few years too late to the air fryer party this afternoon. I had that same experience, but it was a few years ago, and I was still probably within the year or two window. I just feel like you're a decade too
1: late. I know. I'm

0: shoulders. Caught today, lay your heads. This is the Hits Friday afternoon. Blair here in for Maddie and PJ. Now, when it comes to being on trend, there's no shame in not being on trend at all. However, there is a little bit if you're late to it. It's best you're just not on it at all. I tend to be the type of guy that just doesn't get on it at all. And if you push on, the trend does a massive circle and it comes back around, you save some money. There's a little pain in the middle, though. Maddie and PJ took your calls on when you were late to the party.
1: We just missed it. Maddie has just arrived at the air fryer party and he's stoked to be here.
2: I'm late. I know, yeah. I'm late, but better late than never, Paige, as they say.
1: Sure. You discovered the air fryer in the kitchen. You've always just resisted. You're like, what a waste of time.
2: Yes.
1: Decided to cook your leftovers and, well, there's no looking back now, really.
2: Chicken and chips. Honestly, chicken and chips were so good. I've had some great texts from people come through. James said, Maddie, when you get an air fryer, try pork chops or a roast pork in there. You will never go back to an oven air fryer. Crackling is to die for. Sold. Sold.
1: We wanted to know, what were you also late to the party with? 0800 the hits. Or you can text through to 4487. What is my screen doing here? Oh, there we go. Okay, Cheryl's joining us. Hi, Cheryl. How are you?
3: Good, thanks. Yourself?
2: Very well.
1: Not bad. Now, what were you late to the party with?
3: An air fryer.
2: Yes, Cheryl! How good are they?
1: Yeah, but were you just like a couple of years late, or were you as recent as Matthew Bruce McLean?
3: Oh, we've been resisting for quite a number of years. I even went as far as a couple of years ago buying our daughter one for Christmas.
2: Yeah, right.
1: Right.
3: And I thought, no, I can't handle that fandangled thing. And she kept saying, it's easy, try it. So obviously our son jumped on board, heard the story, and decided he was going to get us one for Christmas to force us to use it.
2: And Cheryl.
3: And we're using one.
2: And love it.
3: Yes. It does really good steak. It does good pork chop.
1: All right, guys. You can do your air fryer cooking show on another station, all right?
2: Cheryl, I love it. Thank you so much for agreeing with me. Appreciate it.
1: Te Awe is calling. Te Awe, sorry. How are you?
4: Yeah, I'm good, thanks.
1: Okay, so is this you or someone close to you late to the party with something?
4: Yeah, this is my husband. Husband's a old school hunter, brought up the old ways, you know, go out and use your senses and sense the bush and all of that sort of stuff for years, teaching our kids and everything. And all his friends started going, getting into the tracking collars, which were like $7,000 back then. And he was like, oh, that's cheating. You know, you don't use that. That's not proper hunting. And, you know, the years went by and he's watching them. And you know, he's starting to get jealous, but he's not saying it because they're catching a lot of pigs and they're not as tired and all of this sort of stuff. And then he finally bought someone. They got down to like $3,000.
2: And loves it.
1: And he's hooked.
4: Oh, my God. He's never gone back without. Yeah. Now he's like, oh, I've got to send them in for repairing. Like, oh, what happened to the fences? It's not really hunting.
2: Brilliant.
1: That is such a Kiwi call. Let's wrap it up with you, Emma, on 0800 The Hits. What were you late to the party with?
5: Yeah, hi. Definitely the air fryer. I only just got it probably late last year.
2: Yeah.
5: All my friends laughing.

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1: On the Hits.
3: If there was a movie made of your life, was of my life, it'd be very, would be that interesting. But if you had to choose someone to play you, someone, you know, that you think looked like you, would everybody else agree with your choice? Maddie and PJ had this discussion before they went away on holiday and, yeah, they didn't agree with each other's choices, to be honest. Fun. We are young on the Hits. It's coming up.
19: Yeah.

0: And for Maddie and PJ, Miley Cyrus Flowers. I think she's just going by Miley now. I think that was a big story earlier this year. I don't know if that's official yet or not, but anyway, apparently that's going to be happening, just Miley. Now, if you had to pick a famous person to play you in a movie about yourself, who would it be? Someone who looks like you. Who do you think your doppelganger is? Sometimes I think we can all be quite generous as to who we think we look like. Maddie and PJ had this chat before they went away on holiday, and it was kind of interesting because, yeah, I'm just thinking for Maddie, Tintin?
1: If you were to have a celebrity to play you in a biopic, it's Maddie McLean's life. Don't shake your head.
2: I'm shaking my head because you've given me some terrible ones in the past. You once said I looked like Ricky Gervais.
1: And that is a comp. No, there's a comp. No, it was just a facial that Ricky did. You don't actually look like Ricky. I would be inclined more to say Kiefer Sutherland, which I know you've had before.
2: I have had a young Kiefer Sutherland before.
1: Yeah.
2: But I was thinking about it, and if I'm being kind to myself. Nah, do you know who I think would be good? Matt Damon.
1: Ewan McGregor.
2: Matt Damon.
1: No, Matt Damon would be a mate. Wait, PJ. Wait, you think Matt Damon. Wait, hang on. No, I think you're. No, you're right.
2: Piss off. All right. Who are you going for?
1: Oh, you're going to take the piss out of me too. I was going to say Natalie Portman or Keira Knightley.
2: God, we got a real pep in our step today, don't we?
1: Matt Damon. In what world would Matt Damon play? I love you, but never have I ever... put those two together. Is it because your name Matt? I would say that's the only similarity.
2: No, Google him.
1: Matt Damon.
2: Oh, now
1: no. Text through 4487. Who do you think would be the best actor at playing Maddie in a biopic? He thinks Matt Damon. And look, you might actually have a lot of support. A lot of people might agree with you. Maybe I just don't see it. Text through.

0: Tested. Bruno Mars, Lady Gaga, Die With A Smile. This is The Hits with Blair and for Maddie and PJ.
1: The Hits welcomes The Fray.
0: And on the phone I have Joanna. Hello, Joanna, how are you?
2: Hi, Blair. Good, thank you very much. I'm so excited.
0: What a great name. I just want to sing, give me hope, Joanna, give me. What a great name. Hey, I asked the question, what is the name of The Fray's second album? And the correct answer was, Joanna?
2: The Fray.
0: It is The Fray. And because you answered correctly and we're now talking, that means you, my friend, have won a double pass to go and see The Fray.
2: Oh, that's so exciting. Thank you very much, Blair.
0: Awesome. There's another great band called Dashboard Confessional. Check those guys out because they're going to be performing with them. And that's on the 17th of February. And you, my friend, are going. So well done.
2: Perfect. Thank you very much. Well, that made my weekend. Thank you.
0: Oh, legend. You are easily pleased. Nice
2: thank
0: work.
2: You.
0: Oh, there, Joanna. If you want to win a double to The Fray, just like Joanna, more doubles up for grabs Monday with me from 3 and for Maddie and PJ.
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14: In this update, the Tertiary Education Union claims pay offers aren't keeping up with the cost of living and job security is too low. It says 9,500 of its members will launch strike action against Auckland, Waikato, Massey, Victoria, Canterbury and Otago universities and 11 polytech groups. A woman accused of a hit and run in a Dunedin supermarket car park is being sought by police. The victim suffered leg, back and tailbone injuries after being driven at multiple times and ending up on the car's bonnet. Her mother told the ODT the victim's own car was used in the attack. Police have confirmed three people dead at an Auckland property in Papatuitui last night were all members of the same family. Uncertainty over what happens next after Tennessee authorities failed to execute convicted murderer Krista Pike. The 50-year-old was taken to hospital for life-saving treatment after two lethal injections couldn't stop her heart. That's news. In sport, All Blacks captain Adi Savier has officially announced he's moving to the Blues on a one-year deal. Savier says he's excited to be staying in Auckland following the demise of Moana Pacifica.
15: Blues have always been on my heart. Like, I have really good mates that have played there, and I've always thought how awesome it would be to play.
14: The 32-year-old confirmed the move in a lengthy live stream in which he wore the jerseys of all five New Zealand sides. A stinging rebuke for New Zealand cricket from Sir Richard Hadlee. The former fast bowler slammed the governing body, saying he's embarrassed to have his name attached to them. Hadlee's criticism follows multiple controversies. He said it's not an organisation he recognises. That is sport. I'm Raylene Ramsey.
16: 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Birthday sailors on now. Cloudy, a chance for shower and strong southwesterlies at times. We've got eights overnight. Tomorrow, Saturday, a mainly fine day. The odd shower through the day and a high of 13.
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0: How you doing? Blair here, and for Maddie and PJ on the hits throughout the holidays. Hard to believe we've made it through week one of the school holidays. I've got no more money left, but you know what? The weather has not been too bad, so yeah. Well done, mums and dads and helpers. Thank you so much for your help this week getting the kids through week one. There's a few significant things on this weekend if you want to just kind of chill in front of the TV anyway. Some really good stuff happening. More on that shortly. Also, Eagle Eye Cherry coming up. I do love this song and I do

Eagle-Eye Cherry saved tonight here on the Hits of Blair and for Maddie and PJ. You know, the amazing thing I love about a live audience, whether it be at a concert or whether it be going to some sport match, is just the fact that you're all there for the same reason and you'll get to see and experience the same things. I think it's incredible. And I think this year has been incredible with the Wars, with the Warriors, for that very reason. We all got to jump on that bandwagon and, you know, go on that ride. And to be honest, it's the first year I've really paid any attention to the NRL, and I've been quite impressed. It's amazing, you know, these big established clubs and how passionate their fans are. Even though we didn't make the grand final, this grand final on Sunday between the Roosters and the Knights, it's going to be pretty big. I've actually got quite invested in the Knights story. The Knights were the team that knocked out the Warriors, from memory. And anyway, this is the first time in 25 years that club has been in a grand final, and they were the Wooden Spooners last year. So it's an incredible story for the Knights as well. One to definitely go and check out if you get some time. But yeah, well done to the Warriors this year, and well done to the NRL. It's been quite the experience following along, and I'm sure the grand final is going to be absolutely amazing. If you're a massive league fan, well, we definitely know where you're going to be Sunday evening. Ella Langley, Choosing Texas on the Hits.

0: S Club 7, Don't Stop Moving. You're on the hits. Blair here, and for Maddie and PJ. Now, routines are amazing, right? If you can get into a good routine, one that involves everything you need in your life, a bit of exercise, bit of social time, bit of work, you know, if you can work that out, and it's easier said than done, then life seems to be good. It's really, really good. But sometimes, no matter how hard you try to establish a really good routine, there are always things that always just stump you. Now, Matty McLean, it's not necessarily a man of mystery. He is a man of routine. He's really laser-focused, you know, he's really organized. But the one thing that catches him out all the time is having a sufficient amount of milk in the fridge for his established routine.
1: So I got up this morning, and you know me, I'm a man on a mission in the morning. I'm very much a stickler to my routine.
2: Yep, you've got the New York Times app, you'll do a bit of Wordle, you've
1: Correct.
2: Got your coffee, you've got your porridge.
1: Correct.
2: And then you might have a run in the mix if you've got enough time for the morning.
1: Hit the nail on the head.
2: Thank you.
1: So I wake up, do Wordle, then I get out of bed to go and make me and Ryan coffee and porridge, get downstairs. Once again, I keep falling into this trap of not having enough milk in the fridge.
2: Country life. You've got to have bottles in your freezer. You've got to be stocked up, babes. You've got to be ready for the apocalypse, okay? At all times.
1: So I think to myself, I make coffee because that's first and foremost the most important thing in the morning.
2: Always.
1: But then I think we do need to eat, so I do need to go and get some milk for porridge. So I trot on down to the local Foursquare, which isn't too far away from us, and I park up outside. It's quiet. It's early in the morning. It's like 7:30. So I park up outside, and I think to myself, I won't bother locking the door. I took Ryan's car with me. Won't bother locking the door. I'll run inside. I'll get the milk. I'll be wham, bam, 2 minutes max.
2: Yeah.
1: So I get outside. I'm kind of distracted, like I'm still half asleep. I rock up to the car and open the door. And, of course, it opens because I'd left it unlocked. I get inside the car, and then I hear a noise from the back. A teenage boy saying, "Who are you?" And I get the fright of my life. My life, because why is there a teenage boy in the back of Ryan's car? And it is at that moment that I realise there were two white SUVs parked next to each other in the Foursquare parking lot, and the car that I'd gotten into was not Ryan's.
2: Oh my God, that is my worst nightmare. The poor boy would have been terrified.
1: Oh, a strange man has just climbed to the front seat.
2: How much did you commit to getting in? Like, did you sit down?
1: I'd
2: like,
1: sat down. I hadn't closed the door and I hadn't put the seatbelt on, but I'd gotten in and sat down in the car.
2: Oh, you would have been in such a flustered rush as
1: Mortified.
2: Well. You would have had absolutely no idea.
1: Mortified. And then I was like, do I need to go in and explain to this kid's parents? Like, no, it's not stranger danger. Like, I just made a mistake. I made a mistake, okay? This is something that is going to haunt me. I'm going to wake up at 3 o'clock in the morning thinking about this for months to come.
2: What are the chances?
1: Honestly.
2: Oh, that is so, so good.
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0: Now, when it comes to school holidays, finding stuff for the kids to do can be a challenge at times, especially if the weather kind of turns. Luckily for you, Maddie and PJ have their list of top five animated films. Potentially controversial. That is coming up shortly. Also, Mumford & Sons on the way. It is Dua Lipa, Dance the Night on the hits.

0: the hits. Dunedin, Callum and P here. We're back next week.
1: For the second week of the school holidays, and we've got the kids sorted with passes to Bondline.
0: We've got more movie tickets to Brad Pitt's Heart of the Beast.
1: A former Miss Universe is on the show.
0: And basketball fans, we've got your tickets to the first home game for the Hoi Hoi. And that's all of next week here on the hits.

0: Olivia Dean, Baby Steps. You're on the hits. Blair here, and for Maddie and PJ. Now, school holidays, obviously. We're in the middle of it at the moment. And the weather, not so great this weekend in different parts of the country. I think, yeah, bit of a mixed bag. It is spring after all, right? But when it comes to school holidays, especially with young kids, movies are very, very, very significant part of school holidays. And if you are looking for some good movies or some, you know, some ideas, then I've got just the thing for you.
1: We have started taking on some big, bold, dare I say it, daring on-air
2: top fives.
1: Top fives. We are putting together a list of five of our favourites of various categories.
2: Yeah, people get very passionate about this because it just feels like there is so much at stake when you say top five. All of a sudden, people get quite possessive.
1: Yeah.
2: They get very passionate.
1: I know.
2: They get quite emotional and quite understandable as well.
1: That's it. So this might be one of the toughest yet. I have put together my list of the top five animated Disney movies of all time. A quick little caveat, this does not include Pixar movies because I feel like that deserves its own separate category. This is Disney animated films.
2: Okay.
1: And I've got my top five. Okay, at number five, I'm taking you back to the early days of animated Disney, 1950 to be exact. And this movie, I have to say, really saved Disney. It was struggling as a company financially. And this movie made about $96 million, which was huge at the time. My number five is Cinderella. An absolutely absolute classic. Bippity boppity boot, you know? So this
2: wow,
1: is love.
2: Is that when it came out?
1: 1950. Number four is an underrated classic that I'm going to say the name of it, and so many people aren't even going to know this movie, but can I tell you, it is a cult classic, and those of us that have been lucky enough to see it just hold such reverence for this film. It is from 1995. It's a Goofy movie.
2: Oh, I don't know that. I'm one of those people I've never seen it.
1: No, and I knew you wouldn't, and most people wouldn't have. But if you've seen it, text me 4487 because I know you'll love it as much as I do. Number three, we're going to an absolute classic from the Disney Renaissance era that they call it, which was like those movies of the late 80s, early 90s that really redefined animated Disney movies. It's Beauty and the Beast.
2: Okay, I can tell as we're gearing into the top three, Maddie, you could need a handkerchief.
1: I know, truly. Oh, and this one, if this doesn't make you cry, this movie, I don't know what will, because it had all of us in the 90s and still to this day absolutely sobbing. It's The Lion King.
2: Not number one?
1: Not number one for me. It's great, it is fantastic, but it is not my number one. Because
2: what
1: there is,
2: could possibly be The Lion King?
1: There is one Disney animated movie that has the absolute banger songs. It has the heart and the storyline. And can I tell you, it has one of the best characters of all time in Robin Williams' Genie. It's Aladdin.

0: I just had The Lion King on video, so I watched it on repeat. But if we'd had Aladdin in the house when I grew up, I'm sure I probably would have that same emotional connection.
1: Is brilliant. And man, the genie is one of the best characters of all time. So there you go. So that is my list. That's my top five.

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1: I got a new nickname today. My angel said D-A-D-A.
2: Strax Project. This is our new single, DADA. It's a love letter to our kids. My whole purpose in life is like leading up to being a

0: ADA. Streaming everywhere on iHeartRadio, you're on The Hits with Blair and for Matty and PJ. Well, that's pretty much my lot for a Friday and for the week, but there are some new road rules that came into force yesterday, and I thought, hey, if you're travelling, you know, around these school holidays or these weekend, best you know that there are some new road rules. If you've got kids on bikes, children aged 12 and under can now legally ride their bikes on the footpath, and parents or caregivers can ride with them to supervise, which is awesome. And just in case you're wondering, if you're driving a car across a footpath to get in and out of your driveway, you've always had to give way to people using that footpath. That footpath doesn't suddenly stop at the driveway and start again on the other side. So now there could be kids riding along on bikes and various things like that, which obviously they can go a bit faster than someone walking. So yeah, be extra vigilant when entering or exiting your driveway, people. E-scooters can now also use cycle lanes, and there's a new rule around buses. If you're on a road with a speed limit of 60 or less, you have to give way to a bus pulling out of a bus stop, provided the bus driver has indicated for at least 3 seconds. And probably the big one that I saw everybody talking about online yesterday was the 1.5-metre rule. So if you're passing a cyclist, pedestrian, horse and rider, or another motor vehicle user travelling in the same lane as you, same direction as you, you have to leave at least a metre and a half. If there's not enough room, you don't just squeeze past, you slow down and wait. And I reckon that's going to take some getting used to, because none of us get to choose how wide the road is. If it's a skinny road or it becomes skinny and there's a cyclist in front of you, you might just have to wait it out. And that is the law from yesterday. So yeah, pay attention this week, especially if you're going on a bit of a road trip for school holidays. Have a great weekend. Take it easy. And I will see you Monday right here from 3.
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9: In this update, more than 9,000 university and polytechnic staff will take strike action in October over pay and job security. It includes staff from Auckland, Waikato, Massey, Victoria, Canterbury and Otago universities, as well as 11 polytech groups. Police have confirmed three people dead at an Auckland property last night were all members of the same family. Emergency services were called to Cambridge Terrace in Papatoetoe just before seven. County's Manukau District Commander Shannon Gray says police have launched an investigation.
10: What I also want to do is provide reassurance to the community that this is an isolated incident and there is no ongoing risk to members of the public.
9: A thumbs up from Consumer NZ for Labour's push to strengthen buyers' rights. The party's promising to require all mandatory fees be included in product prices up front if elected and crack down on extended warranties. Consumer New Zealand Chief Executive John Duffy says New Zealand could learn from Australia's broad changes to existing law or look at the EU and UK's more specific rules.
11: So there are different ways of cutting this cloth. But the general principle that Labour's promoting here is really pro-consumer and something we've been arguing for a long time.
9: A New Zealand-based electronics company has been fined over $18,000 for attempting to export a product which could be used for military weapons. APVM Electronics Private Limited failed to notify officials of the just over 9,000 integrated circuits bound for Singapore and Hong Kong. Uncertainty over what happens next after Tennessee authorities failed to execute convicted murderer Krista Pike. The 50-year-old woman was taken to hospital for life-saving treatment after two lethal injections couldn't stop her heart. Media witness John North says Pike was still breathing more than an hour after the second dose.
12: At a certain point, they just finally said, well, you basically have to leave. She's still alive. We can still hear her. This hasn't worked. It's failed. You gotta go.
9: That's news. In sport, rugby's worst-kept secret has been confirmed. All Blacks captain Adi Savea has signed with the Blues for the 2027 Super Rugby Pacific season. Blues CEO Carl Budge says signing the 32-year-old is a massive coup.
13: It's a huge moment for the club, the best rugby player in the world, the biggest brand in rugby, and to have him come into the Blues, I think probably represents the transformation we're trying to go through as a business.
9: Northland are gunning for a road win over Southland in Invercargill tonight in rugby's NPC. With a home quarter final, the Taniwha's reward at a bare minimum. Cricket great Sir Richard Hadlee has slammed New Zealand cricket, saying he's embarrassed to have his name attached to the organisation following multiple controversies. Hadlee, a former board member, wrote in a letter obtained by the Herald that it's not an organisation he recognises anymore and it needs to look at itself and consider whether changes need to be made. That's sport. I'm Stuart Willey.
14: 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Cloudy, a chance for shower and strong southwesterlies at times. We've got 8 overnight. Tomorrow Saturday, a mainly fine day. The odd shower through the day and a high of 13.
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You're on the Hits, Peter for Brin tonight. Friday, as we get ready for our first full daylight saving weekend. Let's hope it's a good one right across the country. Somber Nicks, right after Pink on the Hits.

0: It's the hits, Dunedin, Callum and P here. We're back next week
1: for the second week of the school holidays, and we've got the kids sorted with passes to Bowline.
0: We've got more movie tickets to Brad Pitt's Heart of the Beast.
1: A former Miss Universe is on the show.
0: And basketball fans, we've got your tickets to the first home game for the Hoi Hoi. That's all of next week here on the hits.

You're on the Hits, looking pretty good for the weekend. Fine with cloud in most places. The rain is for the top of the south, clearing to become fine, and the high tomorrow, even with the rain, will be Blenheim, getting up to 24 degrees tomorrow. One Republic on the Hits.

0: You're on the hit, Sophie Ellis-Bextor. You're winning for the weekend coming up. Not only can you get in the draw for the boarding call to New England, thanks to the Sense and Sensibility movie, but we can send you to the movie. It's in cinemas October 15, so you can win a double pass across the weekend and then go in there for this incredible trip, 7-day Princess Cruise Canada and New England, and the flights there and back, United Airlines and Air New Zealand have come on board. 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We'll do it every hour between 9 and 6 for your chance to win with Sense and Sensibility and our boarding call to New England. Let's give you Imagine Dragons and Britney Spears coming up on The Hits.
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2: In this update, fire and ambulance services have been scrambled to a Coromandel holiday hotspot tonight. St John's says helicopter medics, as well as fire and emergency crews, were called to a rescue in Cook's Beach just before 6 p.m. One of New Zealand's smallest communities isn't complaining about its MP. The Chatham Islands, which has a population of about 600, had its first ever election debate last night. They're represented by the Wellington Bays electorate, which is currently held by Green Party MP Julianne Genta. Mayor Greg Hawler says they can't complain.
3: We're fairly well represented. Obviously, they've been in the opposition parties, so, you know, they're not in power, but they do what they can.
2: Dunedin police still have no answers over a man's unexplained death in Clyde Hill late on Wednesday night. Emergency services found him unresponsive on Leckhampton Court and he died shortly after. A post-mortem has been carried out with no cause of death identified. Inquiries will continue over the weekend. Police have cordoned off an East Christchurch property as the search for a missing 21-year-old continues. Braden Hepworth was last seen on September 3rd. Newstalk ZB's Claire Sherwood says his last known address looks residential, but it's known as a makeshift backpackers, with officers focusing mostly indoors.
4: There's also a portaloo out the front of the property, which I imagine is indicative of their plan to be here for some time. There's two police trailers here as well. They tend to hold forensic equipment.
2: Fire and Emergency is welcoming a vote on its latest pay offer to firefighters, but says it should have happened sooner. The Professional Firefighters Union has agreed to go to its members on a proposed 2.2% pay rise, alongside new and increased allowances. The union claims the pay rise offered is insulting and below the 2.5% rise already given to non-union members. That's news. In sport, All Blacks captain Ardie Sevier's officially announced he's moving to the Blues on a one-year deal. Sevier says he's excited to be staying in Auckland following the demise of Moana Pacifica.
5: Blues have always been on my heart. Like, I have really good mates that played there, and I've always thought how awesome it would be to play.
2: The 32-year-old confirmed the move in a lengthy live stream in which he wore the jerseys of all five New Zealand Super Rugby sides. Northland are gunning for a road win over Southland in their NPC match underway in Invercargill. With a home quarter-final, the Taniwha's reward at a bare minimum. A short time ago, the visitors were level with the Stags, 14-all. A stinging rebuke for New Zealand cricket from Sir Richard Hadlee, saying he's embarrassed to have his name attached to the governing body following multiple controversies. That's sport. I'm Stuart Willey.
6: 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Cloudy, a chance for shower and strong southwesterlies at times. We've got 8 overnight. Tomorrow, Saturday, a mainly fine day. The odd shower through the day and a high of 13.
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You're on the hits, Peter and Fabrin tonight. Friday's night show as we get ready for the weekend. Looking pretty good too. Fine with cloud in most places. The rain will be at times tomorrow for the east coast of the north. Also the top of the south getting occasional rain tomorrow, clearing and fine in the afternoon. Even with the rain tomorrow, Blenheim gets the countryside 24 degrees. Katy Perry on the hits.

You're on the Hits Winning Weekend coming up. Not only have we got tickets to Sense and Sensibility, the movie, in cinemas October 15th, but of course you go on the big draw for the New York trip, 7-day Princess Cruise, Canada and New England. 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

0: here on the Hits Killers. Mr. Brightside, you want to hear more killers? You can tell us about that when you rate the hits. And the prize for you, you'll be in the draw for the Ninja Slushy, thanks to Noel Leeming and Shark Ninja. So all you need to do is go to thehits.co.nz or text the word music, send that to 4487, and we'll send you back the link. And you can tell us about the songs you like and don't like and be into it. Noel Leeming's massive sellout is on now. You can score huge savings on big brands across TVs, whiteware, computers, smartphones, and loads more. But get in quick. The massive sellout ends Wednesday, October 7. Justin Timberlake coming right up with Spice Girls on the Hits.
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0: 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Weet-Bix Kids Triathlon Series. 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
4: In this update, tragedy at a Coromandel holiday hotspot amid a major emergency services response tonight. A teenager has died after reports of a fall from a cliff at Cook's Beach just before 6 p.m. Cordons are in place at Puarangi Road and the death's being referred to the coroner. Universities and polytechs are being put on notice by the Tertiary Education Union over industrial action. It's over pay rises, which they say aren't keeping up with the cost of living, job security and other job conditions. National Secretary Amy Ross says the action could take a number of different forms.
5: Half day out, a full day out, could do things like withhold student marks, withhold enrolments, things like that.
4: Up to 15 pygmy whales have died after getting stranded on 90 Mile Beach. Doc says it was first told about 7 p.m. last night and has been working with local iwi to help them. The whales, which can be up to 2.6 metres long, are spread across several kilometres of the beach as conditions remain tough. The chief of Southern Cross says they've seen fewer new buyers of health insurance. New Zealand's biggest health insurer paid a record $1.8 billion in claims from $2.1 billion received in premiums. But Southern Cross membership continues to decline, down nearly 2% to 935,000 in the year to June. Nick Astwood says cost of living pressures did seem to play a part.
6: Premiums have gone up. Private health care has gone up considerably over the last 3 years.
4: Almost 2,000 people have been arrested in France as a series of student protests turn violent. 400 high schools are shut today after a week of escalating blockades by teenagers spread across the country. Protesters blame teacher shortages and dilapidated campuses, but French ministers claim hard-left politicians are behind the unrest. That's news. In sport, Adi Sevilla hopes to be fully recovered from injury in time for the start of next year's Super Rugby Pacific season with the Blues. The All Blacks captain has confirmed a one-year deal with the Auckland-based franchise following the collapse of Moana Pacifica earlier this year. The 32-year-old says there's a major opportunity at the Blues, which lured him to the side.
7: I think how I want to see the Blues is a team that wins on the field, but also wins off it. And that's by uniting our city through how we play, through how we do things. Bring laughter, joy, excitement.
4: The Taniwha are victorious in the NPC's Battle of the Mainland, with Northland beating Southland 28-14 in tonight's only matchup at Invercargill. An exodus at the Warriors NRLW side, with prop Harita Butler the latest confirmed to go. She follows nine others, including double international Patricia Maliopo and hooker Jay Hudiwai. That's sport. I'm Stuart Willey.
8: 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Birthday sailors on now. Cloudy, a chance for shower and strong southwesterlies at times. We've got eights overnight. Tomorrow, Saturday, a mainly fine day. The odd shower through the day and a high of 13.
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You're on the hits. Here we are into the weekend. Bryn with a break tonight. He'll be back on Monday. So Peter until midnight. The winning for the weekend, the boarding call in New England, thanks to the Sense and Sensibility movie. You can win some tickets to the movie across the weekend and go in the draw for this incredible trip. Now, the winner will be found on Friday, October 16, with Maddie and PJ. From 9 tomorrow, listen out for your chance to win. Rihanna on the hits.

0: It's the hits. Dunedin, Callum and P here. We're back next week
1: for the second week of the school holidays, and we've got the kids sorted with passes to Bowline.
0: We've got more movie tickets to Brad Pitt's Heart of the Beast.
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0: And basketball fans, we've got your tickets to the first home game for the Hoihoi. That's all of next week here on the hits.
2: I know you moved on to someone new. 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

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And every once in a while, I start texting, write a paragraph, but then I delete the message. 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
1: 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Jason Derulo on the Hits.

0: It's Coterie on the Hits all day. Peter and Fabryn tonight as we get set for the weekend. And you're winning for the weekend thanks to the new Sense and Sensibility movie. Not only can you go on the draw for the boarding call to New England, but we will have a couple of tickets for you to check out the movie, which starts on October 15. So the big trip, you and a friend could fly to New York, a seven-day Princess Cruise, Canada and New England cruise. And the flights there and back with United Airlines and Air New Zealand are connecting you to more destinations across the USA. So listen out again tomorrow and Sunday. We'll do it every hour between 9 and 6 for our winning weekend on the Hits. Jelly Roll and Coolio coming up.
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0: 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You've got Peter and Fabrin tonight. Morgan Wallen, after 10. Let's give you Shania Twain and Max Soleil, Locals Only, coming up after 10 on the Hits.
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18: In this update, police say the person who died after falling from a cliff at Cook's Beach on Coromandel Peninsula was a teenager. Emergency services were called to Purangi Road just before 6 this evening. An iconic Kiwi ice cream favourite is being recalled over possible contamination. Food Safety NZ says some 6-packs of Tip Top Jelly Tips may contain a bacteria that causes severe gastrointestinal illness. Batches sold at North Island Woolworths stores with a best before date of September 30th, 2028, should be returned for a refund. The Tertiary Education Union claims pay offers aren't keeping up with the cost of living and job security is too low. It says 9,500 of its members will take strike action against the major universities and 11 polytech groups. Union National Secretary Amy Ross says that could include half and full day walkouts or withholding grades. She says employers can avoid the strike action.
19: We are prepared to negotiate in good faith, so if employers are willing to come to the table with real pay offers and address the cost of living and secure work.
18: Two volunteer firefighters have been moderately injured after a fire truck tipped over in Manawatu. The truck had been on its way to a vegetation fire before the smash in Holcombe after midday. A South Auckland leader is encouraging the Papatoetoe community to support each other after three bodies were discovered at a family home yesterday. A neighbour says she saw a man lying outside the house, having seen him less than an hour before on the steps with his kids. Local councillor Alf Filpaina says police inquiries are ongoing.
20: They'll update our community on what they find, but there is no concerns for the wider safety of the community.
18: That's news. In sport, Northland have shaken off disappointment at losing the Ranfurly Shield with a 28-14 win over Southland. The victory sees the Taniwha go top of the NPC table after claiming a bonus point try in the 79th minute. Captain Rivers Rehana was pleased he can now look to the future.
21: We're just trying to get over our Shield hangover. We know that when you lose the Shield, it normally takes a couple of weeks to get right, so we're just trying to get front footed. But we knew we had a lot to play for. Obviously, a home semi-final or quarter-final, so yeah, there's plenty to play for tonight.
18: No regrets from Hurricanes coach Clark Laidlaw after recruiting Samisi Taeloa rather than a pursuit of Ardie Sevilla. The new All Blacks loose forward will join the franchise on a two-year deal after the dissolution of Moana Pacifica. The Southern Hoiho have earned a 67-59 away win, their first of the year, over the Tauranga Whai in tonight's Tauihi basketball action. That's sport. I'm Stuart Willey.
10: 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Birthday sailors on now. Cloudy, a chance for shower and strong southwesterlies at times. We've got 8 overnight. Tomorrow, Saturday, a mainly fine day. The odd shower through the day and a high of 13.
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0: the hits. Dunedin, Callum and P here. We're back next week
1: for the second week of the school holidays, and we've got the kids sorted with passes to Bowline.
0: We've got more movie tickets to Brad Pitt's Heart of the Beast.
1: A former Miss Universe is on the show.
0: And basketball fans, we've got your tickets to the first home game for the Hoi Hoi. That's all of next week here on the hits.

It's our first daylight saving weekend, full daylight saving weekend coming up. Let's hope it's a good one. Fine with cloud in most places. There is a bit of rain around east coast to the north, also the top of the South Island. Blenheim gets the high tomorrow, 24 degrees.

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0: You're on the hits coming out to 11 o'clock, Friday's night show with Green Day After 11, Taylor Swift and Kiwi Style. 660, let's give you Drax Project in there and let's see if we can get in Coterie before midnight. Coming up after 11 on the hits.
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0: In this update, a spokesman for a Coromandel Volunteer Fire Brigade says their thoughts go out to the family of a teenager who died after falling from a cliff tonight. Emergency services, including the Westpac helicopter, were involved in a major operation at Cook's Beach around 6 p.m. National's yet to come to the party on electric vehicle policy. The party's released a 9-point energy plan it would implement if re-elected, including reviewing rules to drive down lines charges. Rewiring Aotearoa CEO Mike Casey says it's a bold move from National, but one thing's missing.
7: One of the biggest things that is driving inflation at the moment is the volatile price of liquid fuels. One of the key things that we can do here is help New Zealanders to electrify.
0: An iconic Kiwi ice cream favourite is being recalled over possible contamination. Food Safety NZ says some six packs of Tip Top jelly tips may contain a bacteria that causes severe gastrointestinal illness. Batches sold at North Island Woolworths stores with a best before date of September 30th, 2028 should be returned for a refund. Neighbours of a South Auckland house where three people were found dead fear the worst for the children who lived there. They say the four occupants of the home in Papatoetoe were a good family. County's Manukau Police District Commander Shannon Gray says the family are reeling at their loss.
8: What I also want to do is provide reassurance to the community that this is an isolated incident and there is no ongoing risk to members of the public.
0: Singapore's government has launched a new dating app aiming to help public service workers connect. The app, called First Date, claims it'll end swipe fatigue using a Nobel-winning maths algorithm to hook up singles under 35. The matchmaking pilot comes as Singapore looks to boost a dwindling birth rate. That's news. In sport, Adi Sevilla is labelling his one-year contract as his last dance. The All Blacks captain has signed for the Blues for 2027, ending a protracted saga following the collapse of Moana Pacifica. It's widely expected Sevilla will depart New Zealand rugby for good after next year's World Cup. Sevilla admits it's not how he saw his career panning out as a Wellington-born and bred player.
18: If you'd tell me 10 years ago I'd be playing for the Blues, I'd laugh at you. But there's something beautiful about being in an unexpected place. Allows you to grow, allows you to learn, stay fresh.
0: Whangarei's Okara Park will host its first ever NPC finals match after Northland secured a 28-14 win and a home quarter final in tonight's only match. The Taniwha will travel home from the deep south on top of the table tonight after claiming a bonus point try in the 79th minute that's seen them jump Otago. That's sport. I'm Stuart Willey.
19: 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Birthday sailors on now. Cloudy, a chance for shower and strong southwesterlies at times. We've got 8 overnight. Tomorrow, Saturday, a mainly fine day. The odd shower through the day and a high of 13.
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Here on the Hits, school holiday time as we get set for the weekend. The first few days wet around the country for the holidays. Looking pretty good across the weekend. Fine with cloud in most places. The rain tomorrow in the morning for east coast to the north, also top of the South Island, then clearing to become fine. And Blenheim gets the country's high, 24 degrees coming up tomorrow. It's One Direction on the Hits.

0: It's the hits, Dunedin, Callum and P here. We're back next week.
1: For the second week of the school holidays, and we've got the kids sorted with passes to Bowline.
0: We've got more movie tickets to Brad Pitt's Heart of the Beast.
1: A former Miss Universe is on the show.
0: And basketball fans, we've got your tickets to the first home game for the Hoi Hoi. That's all of next week here.

You're on the Hits Boarding Call Weekend. Not only can you get in the draw for the New England trip, thanks to Sense and Sensibility, the movie, we have movie tickets for you. You can check it out in cinemas from October 15. So you win tickets and go in the draw for the flights to New York, United Airlines and Air New Zealand. And then once you get to New York, there's a 7-day Princess Cruise Canada and New England cruise. So we'll do it every hour across the weekend, 9 a.m. to 6 p.m. both days. So listen out again tomorrow after 9. Let's get you in there. Foster the People on the Hits.

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0: Drex Project on the hits. Peter until midnight filling in for Bryn. Bryn is he's not working over the weekend, so a four-day break, but Bryn will be back on the night show from Monday. Have a great weekend. I'll see you back in tomorrow from 9. The winning with the boarding call starts at 9 tomorrow every hour through until 6 o'clock. Let's give you Cyril and Cranberries coming up on the hits.
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1: I got rissoles for dinner tonight. 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
1: 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Now, are rissoles still a thing? 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

0: Austin's England. 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
10: In this update, a magnitude 5.3 earthquake has been felt by thousands of people across the North Island after it rattled Taranaki early this morning. The quake struck 25 kilometres east of New Plymouth at a depth of 11 kilometres at 2:57 a.m. Health experts warn growing up in poverty can predict the onset of disease later in life. Auckland University Joyce Cook Chair in Ageing Well, Nairi Kurse, says children exposed to financial and housing instability in their first 1,000 days are more likely to develop chronic health conditions like asthma and obesity. The average price of diesel has risen above £2 a litre in the UK for the first time. That's about $4.70 a litre in New Zealand dollars. Birds may be lining up for natural saunas around Rotorua to fight pathogens and parasites. New research by the University of Otago found some species are preening themselves in the city's geothermal areas. That's news. Two sports and Manchester City are appealing after being found guilty of breaching the Premier League's financial rules. An independent commission found City broke the rules over nine seasons, including by using so-called sham contracts to disguise more than £830 million in secret funding. City says the ruling contains clear material errors and maintains it has evidence supporting its position. Northland have sealed a top four finish in the NPC's first home quarterfinal with a 28-14 victory over Southland in Invercargill. Kiwi golfer Daniel Hillier is tied for ninth at 8-under after two rounds of the Alfred Dunhill Links Championship. Fellow Kiwi Nick Voke is tied for 104th at 2-under. That's sport. I'm Carly Strong.
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1: On the hits.
2: Now as my daughters get older, I find there's often conversations going around between the two of them and my wife as well. There's accusations of people using other people's stuff.
3: Oh, well, yeah, you obviously don't get engaged in
2: Sometimes, yeah. Micellar water or something, I hear that all the time.
4: Micellar water, yeah.
2: I'm like, I don't even know what that is. It's micellar water, micellar water, micellar. I don't know whose it is or what it is and why they don't have their own. But whatever it is, that's a big hotbed of conversation sometimes.
3: Having a son, it's a handy period when your kids get big enough and you can fit their clothes.
2: Yeah,
4: you wear.
3: I got his jeans on today.
4: Oh, really?
3: Yeah. It's a bloody dream come true. Well, so your kids obviously using.
2: Yeah, so my wife and their, my two daughters, well, sometimes, you know, they'll share clothes, they'll do stuff and bits and pieces. Yeah, which is fine. And most of the time it works out good. But over the weekend, my wife, she'd went, I think at the start of the year, she went on a, like, with my daughter, they went on, like, a theatre sports trip overseas as well. She was one of the parent help as well. And she bought, like, an outfit, like a matching jeans sort of outfit with a top and some jeans as well.
4: Yeah.
2: And over the weekend, she's like, who's taking my jeans? Who's taking my, big accusations. I'm like, well, I'm in the clear.
3: Where's the micellar water?
2: Yeah. Not me. I haven't taken the jeans. It was like.
4: Are you, though? Like, you.
2: Well, true. I sometimes
4: fit
2: do.
4: Them, yeah.
2: Yeah, true. Sometimes I do grab some stuff. But this one, I was like, have not touched them, have not worn them. She's like, someone must have worn them.
3: Isn't it great when you're not at the center of accusation?
2: Just watching on with like the popcorn, just like, how's this going to play out? And it was like, conversations like, well, I haven't used it. I haven't done it. Someone must have taken it. My wife's looking through all her stuff. So she starts going into my daughter's, both the daughter's rooms.
3: I bet you probably would have been checking in snide comments though. Hey, knowing him.
4: Yeah.
2: Just to wind things up as well. Yeah.
3: Gotta be somewhere.
2: Yeah, gotta be there.
3: Be the last place you look.
4: Yeah, it's where you left them.
2: So she's going through drawers and going through cupboards and all sorts. The kids are like, we haven't used it. We haven't, you know, like, oh, someone has. And then she didn't find it. Then about half an hour later, my wife's like, oh. In her brain, she must have thought of something. I'm like, what? She's like, I know what's happened. And she's like, the alteration place. And I'm like, what? And she's like, yeah. And I was like, but you got these like 6 months ago. She says, yeah, they've been at the alteration place for 6 months. I was like, have you even worn these jeans? She's like, oh, no, I haven't actually. So I'm like, accusations of my daughters.
3: Huge. Did she apologise?
2: Yeah,
3: or just,
2: she's like, hey, sorry, guys, they're still at the alteration place. It's like, and then she was like, well, the alteration place hasn't contacted me. I'm like, well.
3: Yeah, this is not on the alteration place.
4: She needed to deflect the blame.
2: Yeah, as well. So,
4: I wouldn't have said anything. I would have just remembered quietly.
2: That's probably a much better player. Go back, get them, and then go, oh, here they are.
3: Evidence under their bed. Oh,
0: Jono, Ben and Megan's Weekend Breakfast. On the hits.

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1: On the Hits.
2: Megan, thank you for letting us speak about this on the radio.
3: I have no secrets from our friends.
2: So this...
3: Literally.
2: To give a bit of backstory. Well, I mean, obviously you're a big fan of Liam Lawson. Anyone who listens to the show will know you love Formula One. You're a big supporter of Liam Lawson.
3: Because he's our Kiwi in Formula One.
2: Exactly. Yes.
4: And we were having a conversation. Oh, there was a car parked next to me in the car park and I couldn't figure out if it was the victim of, friendly prank shenanigans or sort of petty road rage revenge, because someone had littered the entire bonnet of the vehicle in, like, rubbish coffee cups and sugar sprayed all over the bonnet.
2: And ripped over sachets of sugar and
4: put all over the thing. So I didn't know if it was a good Samaritan going, I saw this person throw litter out of their car and I'm going to teach them a lesson. Okay.
3: It definitely screamed to me like petty revenge, like an ex.
4: But then I was thinking, you're on camera, bro.
2: Oh, yeah, true. Yeah.
4: There's a lot of security cameras. But anyway, that aside.
2: So we're talking
3: like,
2: about
3: I want to do that stuff in my mind, but I never actually, go through with it.
2: So we're talking about that. We're saying, oh, that was really unusual to see that in the car park. And then you came out with Megan. Something that was related to that along the lines, but you've really gone quite far down the track in your mind.
3: I actually don't remember what my words were.
2: You're like,
4: we heard them.
2: You were basically saying that, I was thinking that if Liam Lawson and I had a relationship and he did something wrong and we'd split.
4: So he cheated on me.
3: I said... If Liam Lawson cheated on me, I know what I'd do to his car, is what I said.
4: So she's, in her mind, has plotted out an entire relationship with Liam Lawson.
2: Despite the fact that you're in a... But anyway.
3: Let me explain.
4: And he has strayed from the relationship and you've already got the revenge plot
2: this
4: organized.
2: Fictitious relationship.
3: Let me explain.
2: Okay.
3: I was just thinking of someone who loves cars. Because I said I'd put sunscreen on it because it absolutely destroys the paintwork.
4: And Liam
3: even
4: Lawson
3: when you wash
4: like,
3: it off.
2: I can only get another one from my
3: You
2: car
3: can understand. Shut up. You can understand how when I was like, who loves cars? Liam, he would be top of my mind. Also because I was like deep in Formula One yesterday. I was recording a potty, so he was top of mind,
2: yeah.
4: I can see you working. I can see it, but when you say the words out loud.
3: I mean, I could have just said if I wanted to like destroy a car, this is what I do. Yes.
4: Yeah.
2: But
3: I wanted to really like put it in a scenario for you.
2: And you did. You took us to a place.
4: And then Troy was like, well, your current husband, Andrew, he would also be equally as disappointed if he found his car covered in sunscreen.
3: He's not as into cars as Liam.
4: But it's even more of a nightmare for Andrew because he doesn't have a sponsorship with Giltrap.
2: Yeah, I think if anything, you're right.
4: He's going to have to pay for his own panel and paint rework.
2: Liam would be like taking it into the little factory, little team and go, sorry guys, I know the crazy ex, buddy. Look what she did.
4: It's almost like she'd been planning this for decades.
3: Don't make a video out of this because
2: the last time we did a video on Liam, he put the little eyes emoji.
3: Meaning I'm interested. This time it'd be like, get away from me.
4: She's already been to the chemist warehouse, got the sunscreen. SPF 30, ready to go.
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14: 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That's nuts. Ends 7th October. JB, you've done it again.
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1: On the hits.
2: Yeah, your boy, so, you know, like, catch up with him once a week on the phone. He lives in down in Kapiti Coast. And, well, you know, we'll talk about stuff, and often we'll talk about sports as part of it as well.
1: Do you call your dad more than your mum?
2: Yeah, well, he's a very good caller. Yeah,
3: You said one of the big issues when you talk to Kevin Boyce on the phone is if he's with someone else that you don't know, he'll hand the phone over to them.
2: It's a classic.
3: Oh, you got to talk to Trish. Have you caught up with her lately?
2: And I'll be like, no. Hello, g'day, Trish.
1: Trish is my uncle's first wife. She bloody knows you from the TV.
2: And whoever it is, and we're Trish. Yeah, we'll be like, oh, g'day. Yeah, good. Yeah, you know, tell them I've been thrown into this conversation. But anyway, he'll love to send, emojis. I'm glad he's getting into the emoji game on text messages. A couple of weeks ago, I was a bit confused because I texted about something, I think it was sport related, with the Warriors, and he replied back with the nerd emoji and the thumbs up just next to each other.
3: That got like, inside your head. You spent 20 minutes trying to decipher that message.
2: What does that mean?
1: It was a group text, wasn't it?
2: No, it was just to me.
1: Oh.
2: I said, it was to me. I said the Warriors had played well or something because we talk about sport, and he's just like, nerd emoji, thumbs up. I was like, don't know what that means.
1: Not the second time he's done the nerd emoji to you?
2: Yeah, he's done that a couple of times. So the one with the little buck teeth and the sort of glasses.
1: I hate to say it, but I think that represents you.
2: This might be me. That might be me. But yesterday I got another emoji from my dad, and I was a bit confused by it. So we thought we'd start.
3: Sometimes you feel like, you know, your parents just kind of close their eyes, smear their hand across the selection of emojis and push send.
2: Yeah. And maybe that's what he's done. But we've started a new segment right now. It's got an intro.
4: What does Kevin Boyce mean by that emoji?
5: Morning, Kevin Boyce speaking.
2: Sorry, it's early morning wake-up call. It's your son, Ben, Jono, Megan. We're all here.
5: Is that right?
2: Taking a moment.
5: How's things in Australia?
2: got the first gag away, so it doesn't matter. You have to get up pretty early in the morning to get one over Kevin, that's for sure.
5: Well done, yes. There you go.
3: You're always ready to radio. There is never a time that Kevin Boyce is not ready for broadcast.
5: No, that's exactly right. Is that you, Jono, is it?
3: It is, mate. It's Kev.
5: Lovely to meet you. Yeah, good. Keep taking those pills because you're looking better.
3: Now, Kevin, Ben's on another emoji investigation.
2: We were just talking about one you sent a couple of weeks back about the nerd emoji in response to some texts. Yes. And now I want to know about this one. So the text message exchange, we had a conversation in the weekend. You sent me a text afterwards because we often talk about sport. Now, we hadn't got to the sporting stage. So you sent me a text afterwards saying, hey, meant to say something about the New Zealand sports team. So the All Whites, the White Ferns, cricket, the Warriors are up against it, but the Black Caps seem en route to win their first win over England in the series since 2022. So you said that. Right. And I replied back and said it was a great win for the cricket because that had happened afterwards. And then you sent back what can only be described as a juggler emoji. A woman with a bow tie and juggling balls in the air.
5: I think the sportsman is always juggling and balls in the air. And you guys have do it with your work too. And I suppose in the sense that I haven't got out of it, have I?
3: Whatever you're saying is a wonderful metaphor.
1: Do you just go in and go any, mini, miny, mo?
5: I've got a dartboard with these emojis on it. And wherever it hits, it just goes.
3: Yeah, like, here's a prawn, a saxophone, and a wheelchair to celebrate the occasion.
2: Yeah, like, put them all together.
3: It's good to know that you mean absolutely nothing by them, too.
1: I know, because send that to a Gen Z and you're going to be requesting something quite different.
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6: I got rissoles for dinner tonight. 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
1: On the Hits.
2: Talking about jobs that no longer exist anymore.
3: Well, you're trying to resurrect one. The Town Crier this week. Sending me out. I feel like, is this just public humiliation disguised as the Town Crier, that you're going to send me out yelling in quirky clothing, comical clothing, ringing a bell?
2: A little bit, yeah.
3: Obnoxiously.
1: Yeah, a little bit there, a little bit. We just love the pun,
2: yeah,
1: you know.
2: Yeah.
3: We did ask about Mayor Wayne Brown, if this was possible to do in his city. He welcomed us with open arms.
2: Yeah, he's like, get out there and do it.
3: To the point where we got a message, producer Troy got a message from Mayor Wayne Brown's press person saying the mayor loves the idea so much, he's messaged the government to see if the Town Crier can open up the underground city rail link.
2: Oh, well, hey, that's where
1: it's an official request.
2: Yeah, there you go. You could do that.
1: The government's just going to be like,
3: I mean, it was just some filler content that Ben made up for the radio show. Now it's really taking on a life of its own. So, hey, could be some big things on the horizon for the Town Crier. Kim, we're just talking about jobs like town crying that are no longer around that you used to do. What was it for you?
4: My mum used to work in an old condom factory.
1: In New Zealand?
4: Yes, so there was one in Christchurch in Fairymead, and there was an old build. It's gone down now, but every time we used to go past, my mum used to embarrass me, my friends, and go, oh, look, there's a condom factory I used to work in. Like, it was an actual one. Yep, an actual thing.
3: So we used to hand make them?
4: We used to hand make them and put them in little packages and do all that fun stuff.
1: Wow.
2: I never really thought about the logistics of that. So yeah.
1: I kind of need to know.
4: No, you don't.
2: No.
4: Yeah, so that's where they come from, or used to.
2: Okay.
3: Did she come home smelling rubbery?
4: Oh, mate, I don't want to think about it.
1: Or like fake strawberry?
3: Yeah.
4: Oh, no. I didn't have flavours back then. I thought they were very standard.
3: Stock standard. Up the guts. Handmade.
1: Don't you use that turn of phrase. Don't
3: good,
1: use
3: good. Handmade. Quality. New Zealand condoms.
1: Don't use up the guts.
3: Now I've taken the production offshore. Nightmare. Absolute nightmare.
4: They obviously didn't use them with me and my siblings and six of us. So.
3: Didn't use the product. Didn't want to bring work home. No. Fair enough. Hey, good on you, Kim. Really appreciate it. Sue with us on 0800 The Hits. A job that is no longer around, Sue, that you used to do.
5: Used to work at United Video.
3: United Video.
1: Whoa! Play it one more time now.
2: What was the worst thing about working at a video store?
5: Working till 1 a.m. in the morning.
2: Oh, long hours. I used to love going along to video, choosing your movies and stuff, though. It was a lot of fun.
1: It's just an argument. It's like when you all try and pick something on Netflix now. You just argue.
2: Yeah.
3: And so we must ask you the obvious question. You know, the one with the beaded curtains, you'd walk into that room.
5: They never had beaded curtains. They were just in the back of the corner.
3: Oh, just tucked away in the back of the corner.
2: People go, I don't know how I ended up here.
1: Now, like, what would people say when they bring those to the counter?
5: You just didn't make eye contact.
3: Yeah, just these things.
1: They sandwich it in between Back to the Future and
3: Pretty Woman and something.
5: A whole bunch. Yeah, they'd be in a big bunch. So you'd have like others and you'd just like stand through without even looking.
3: Yeah, right. Oh. So you didn't try and make it awkward or difficult. But then did you have all their titles under their name in the database?
5: Sort of, yeah.
3: No sort of about it. These poor people, you could have really ruined some lives, Sue.
5: Could have.
3: Now, are you in Morrinsville?
5: I am.
3: I think the last remaining United Video is still open in Morrinsville, isn't it?
5: It sure is. Wilford is very good.
2: Wilford, yeah, that's right. We went down and visited it. It's just such a nostalgic sort of feeling going back into that store. It's great.
3: Yeah. Hey, well, good on you, Sue. You're going to have a great day.
5: I will. You too. See you guys later.
3: Tyson 4487 used to work in a video arcade too.
2: Oh, wow.
3: Remember those?
2: Yeah.
3: Some shady shenanigans would go on in the video arcade.
1: What's a video arcade?
3: Oh, they used to be in town. Like, you go downstairs and just
1: like a timeout.
2: Yeah, well, they still got,
0: Jane Austen's England. Timeless, picturesque, and beautifully romantic. America's New England? Kind of the same. 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
3: And this update. Thousands were rattled by an earthquake in Taranaki this morning. The 5.3 magnitude quake struck 25 kilometres east of New Plymouth just before 3 a.m. Betty in Bell Block felt the shaking.
4: I'm 86 and it's shaking me up. It was very, very severe. It just rocked in and it just kept going and then it eased.
3: The United States military is dispatching around 9,000 troops aboard a group of ships to the Middle East. The bolstering of the American military presence comes as President Donald Trump warns new strikes against Iran could be on the horizon after the midterms next month. The major energy users group says a market for stored power could make it cheaper, but the jury's still out on whether it would incentivise investment. National's promising to establish a market for electricity generators to compete for contracts to hold storable fuels for power generation during dry periods. That's news. To sports and a satisfying win, but not a satisfying performance for Northland captain Reves Rehana. The Taniwha sealed a top four finish in the NPC's first home quarterfinal with a 28-14 victory over Southland and Invercargill. Rehana says his side need to emulate the background fireworks and could be more explosive with chances come knockout rugby next weekend.
5: A few drop balls, a few handling errors, similar to last week, so we'll look to, be a bit more accurate when we get inside their 22 and come away with points.
3: Charles Leclerc has topped the second practice at the Malaysian Grand Prix with the Ferrari driver fastest from Isaac Hadjar and Lando Norris. Liam Lawson was ninth fastest in his Racing Bulls car. Kiwi golfer Daniel Hillier is tied for ninth at 8-under after two rounds of the Alfred Dunhill Lynx Championship. That's sport, I'm Carly Strong.
6: We apologise in advance.
2: Jono, Ben and Megan's Weekend Breakfast on the

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1: On the Hits.
2: You know, you look at someone, you're like, oh, that's a cool person.
1: Yeah. And
3: is it someone who calls your brother?
2: In a way, there's a guy at the gym that I go to the gym. I go sometimes with the kids, sometimes by myself. But there's just a guy, you know, wandering around. I'm like, he works at the gym. I was like, he just seems like a cool guy. I've spoken to him a couple of times. He's from America. He's got, an American accent and stuff. I'm like, he's a cool guy.
3: Is he a good motivator around the gym?
2: He's always friendly and lovely as well. But, you know, he's a cool guy. And then the other day I came back, my kids were like, you're so excited. I was like, what happened? I was like, the cool gym guy. You give me a fist bump. And, you know, it really made my day. You know, like, because I've talked to him a couple of times, really. But just someone come around and go, hey, man, you know, like, I was like, oh, it's fist bump. The kids were like, why are you so excited? I don't know. It was
3: so
2: nice.
3: Just banging fists with another human being really changed your outlook on life.
2: Oh, but then yesterday, so I went to the gym. And I was wearing, you put on your gym clothes, but my cap was, my Toy Story 4 cap.
3: Ooh, risky.
2: And he was, it's one of my gym clothes. I'm wearing it, you know, it's part of the rotate of the gym clothes, the clothes that you wear for, you know, going to the gym, probably not much else.
1: Were you wearing it
2: walking
1: backwards?
2: The dog. No, wear it forwards. And he complimented my hat. And I'm like, oh, damn.
3: Was he like, cool cap? Yeah. Did he fist bump you while complimenting the hat?
2: Well, no, he was across from the counter, but I was like, this is making me feel like $1 million. We talked a little bit about Toy Story. I was like, oh man, you know, but it's amazing the impact.
3: Were you giddy?
2: It's cool the impact that people can do on your life, that just little things that make you feel like, give you a little pep in your step.
3: Well, the polar opposite too of that Toy Story saga. We were going through the airport in Wellington the other day, and his Baz Toy Story 4 backpack got pulled aside. And
2: now I got a compliment just 30 seconds before that from one of the people working through on security.
1: The person, like, at the start of the conveyor belt.
2: Great backpack. Love it. Oh, that's good. And then the person who was looking at the bag, she didn't seem like a huge fan of it.
3: She said, is this your bag? You know, with a tone. And you said, yes, confidently. She said, And then she proceeded to look through what was in the bag, and you had a rogue battery or something in there, didn't you?
1: She was like, I didn't expect a grown man to have this bag.
2: And she's right.
3: You can feel the judgment. Like, are you confronted with that regularly, with that judgment?
2: I've kind of learned to live with it. I rode the lift with someone from Radio Hauraki the other day, and I could feel no one said anything, but there was a moment I was like, he's seen the bag.
1: I like that though. I like that about you.
2: I don't care. I'm like,
1: that shows confidence.
2: I definitely knew he'd seen the bag, and he was like, head, he was like, okay.
3: People are talking behind your backpack.
2: And then he was probably going, how old is his kids? You know, like probably piecing all those things together, you know? So anyway, my bag.
3: Not the gym. Take it into the gym. Gym guy will love it.
2: Yeah, double fist bump on that one. I think so.
1: So you don't know his name?
2: No. But maybe I'll try and get it. But he's a lovely guy. Yeah.
1: You know what I'm thinking, Jono?
2: What?
1: Can we call?
2: Don't spoil it.
3: He's going to have to go to another city for this.
2: Yeah, I don't want to not go in there. All right? I've already said too much.
0: Jono, Ben and Megan's
1: Weekend Breakfast.
0: On the Hits.

0: This is Jono, Ben and Megan's Weekend Breakfast.
1: On the hits.
2: Well, Megan, you've had some Red Bull stolen?
1: Yeah, a whole tray, unopened tray that was wrapped up in that plastic stuff on Grace's desk. And we just went and did a little look around. There's a radio station that has a couple of unwrapped trays.
2: Oh, but two though. It's not like it's multiplied.
1: Well, one might be ours. I'm going to go prowling.
3: Name and shame is the one you used to proudly work at, not so proudly now.
1: It is. Well, I don't work there now. Yeah. ZM.
3: You're proud here. Proud hits hard now. Yeah. Do you know? Well, because yesterday they heard about the brazen theft of your Red Bull. They offered. They said, hey, we've got some if you'd like some.
1: Oh, that's nice.
2: If
3: they have stolen it, then they're like,
2: can we get back?
1: That's what I'd do. I'd be like, oh, you can have that because it makes you look like the good guy. But then you give it the
2: It's been stolen from works.
3: I've got Candace with us. Happy New Year to you, Candace.
4: Happy New Year, guys.
3: Lovely to have you on. Okay, the communal work fridge. It's the wild, a lawless society. It's like international waters. What's been stolen from yours?
4: It was. So for me, it wasn't work. It was actually school.
1: Like a school fridge?
4: No, my school bag. I was at school.
3: Someone went into your bag?
4: Yeah. So my mum made me a juice every day, you know, just your plain Raro and your drink bottle.
3: Loved it. But staple of the 90s.
4: Yeah. But every day I went to school, I'd go out for morning tea and someone had drunk in it.
3: Every day?
1: From your bag?
4: Yeah, from my bag. So they'd drink my juice and leave my empty bottle.
3: Through the straw?
4: I don't know. but it was gone.
3: Well,
4: and
3: that
4: then
3: is...
4: one day my mum made a food colouring salt mix.
2: Good prank.
1: Was that the last time?
4: That was the last time because I went out to my bag and about half of it was gone.
3: That's great.
2: That's great.
1: It took them half of it.
4: So they scaled like half of it before they realised what they were drinking.
3: Thankfully, your mum's a better person than me because Tropical Raro also resembles another flavour, another colour of liquid that you could have got them back with. But yeah, your mum's a better person. Candace, thanks so much for your call.
2: We're going to hook you up with some Dilma tea prize pack coming your way. Now, we've got Rob from the office here. Now, Rob, you've had things being stolen quite regularly.
5: Yeah, quite often, actually. Yeah, it's more often than not at the moment. So.
2: What sort of place are we working in, guys?
1: I don't know.
3: I think your humble office thief, they don't see themselves as a real thief.
2: Right.
3: Yeah, they don't like, but if you did this out in the community, you're stealing.
2: Okay, so what are you getting targeted with?
5: I think the last one was I bought in a container of chicken nibbles that I'd cooked at home.
2: Yeah.
1: And Rob's a really good cook.
2: Like, amazing.
1: It would have had like some kind of fancy flavour.
5: Oh yeah, people know me. I go extra on my lunches. Yeah. Bougie sauces that I make, you know, homemade ranch and stuff. So I had some ranch in there, some buffalo sauce.
1: Yeah, we used to live together. Yeah, so right.
3: Colonel Sanders would be bloody salivating at these little chicken nibbles.
5: Yeah, and they were just the next day, because I left them overnight because I didn't quite have them that day. Anyway, it came in the morning and went to go have my lunch and they were gone. But there were bones left in the container, sauces dipped into, and an empty container.
1: On the bench.
5: Yeah, on the bench.
2: Your leftovers, like you were like working to take it back to the kitchen sort of thing. Yeah.
3: That's extra villainous. Yeah. Stealing a homemade lunch as
2: well. Eating it and giving you the leftovers, like the bones.
1: Yeah. Oh. But you said you have like an area in the fridge that's yours.
5: Well, I mean, unofficially I do. Yeah. I always put my stuff in the same spot. So people must know I have bougie lunches, so they go to that spot and grab them. I blame the Hits Night Show host.
2: Oh, Bryn.
3: Bryn Rudkin. I wouldn't put it past Bryn. He's a smiling assassin.
2: Yeah.
3: Isn't he? Friendly, charming, charismatic around the office.
2: Yeah.
3: You get chicken in between his teeth.
1: Have you sabotaged anything? You need to bring in something sabotage.
5: No. Well, I mean, you're rolling the dice on chicken anyway, aren't you?
1: So yeah.
2: Maybe I'll just yourself.
5: Leave some at home for like a week. So it's all gross.
1: No, because that could kill them.
5: Oh, shouldn't have eaten my chicken.
3: Right. Punishment needs to fit the crime, Rob.
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3: We, my husband and I, and our two kids, we were at a public spa at the weekend, spa pool.
4: How do you find the public spa? I was talking about that with the Black Ferns earlier today. I've been a big public spa pool guy for a while, but then one day I was like, there's a lot of...
5: Yeah, it's asbestos, overthink it, like a lot of things.
4: Yeah, it's a lot of skin falling off in here.
3: Yeah, and I try not to look at the water. It is like... a human soup, you know,
5: but
3: you're
5: got
3: all
5: a lot
3: boiling
5: of chemicals
3: together.
5: And stuff, but that's just, but
4: don't put your head under.
5: Yeah.
3: And I've gotten hot tub folliculitis before, which is literally an infection in your pores, kind of thing. From
5: but
3: a
5: you're
3: hot
5: back
3: tub.
5: In there. You're back in your lover.
3: Yeah, so don't do it often.
4: Sorry, guys, she's taken. With her hot tub folliculitis.
3: It was with a bloody radio station. All of us at the radio station had a human bath, and we all got it. From a B&B.
4: What is it? A full.
3: It's just like your pores get infected.
5: This is not the point of the story, by the way. So can we move on?
3: Sorry.
4: It's making me uncomfortable.
3: But I'm just saying that's why it makes me uneasy.
5: Well, people
3: sometimes.
5: Their breakfast. This is not the fun part of the story.
3: That's disgusting.
5: Yeah. No, you're talking about human soup at this time of the morning is not a fun conversation.
3: Okay. Well, we were in.
4: Depends how you feel about human soup.
5: Yeah.
3: We were in the human soup, and it wasn't just us. There was others there. Other grown adults, and in the middle of this spa was a child who I think would have been almost two, maybe. I think like one. And so he was in one of these like yellow, you know, the yellow inflatable rings that have the seat in them so they're not going to fall through, like in a baby ring. And he was in the middle of the spa, and the caregiver was not. So
4: where was the parent?
3: Like, there was other children that they were.
4: Oh, they were attending on the outside of the pool. I see. Yeah, multiple.
5: So they were like, this kid in the ring is fine.
3: Yeah, because we were in there.
5: So just you guys and a rogue kid in a ring.
3: Yeah.
4: Was it kind of floating towards you and you're pushing back and forth like a beach ball?
3: Because obviously the bubbles are going. So it's kind of just like moving around like a spirograph. Remember those? And we would just be like, just a gentle push away.
4: Oh, so the jets would sort of control the direction.
3: Just like swirling round. And we were like, we need to go to the side that the current's not pushing him to. But my son got...
5: the whirlpool and Odyssey.
3: Yeah. My son got annoyed. He's only five. And he ended up like pushing him really hard. And I was like, no, you can't. Just chill. Because we kind of have to look after this kid now.
4: Did you feel like if you wanted to exit the spa pool, you could, or you'd just leave this?
3: Yeah, I don't know. I felt like could we leave him by himself? I mean, the mum was still around.
5: Did she ever come over or not?
3: Occasionally to check. And I was like, well, he's all right. We're just pushing him back and forth.
4: When does it become your child? Like, you know, five, 10 minutes, when do you start feeling...
3: Well, I felt like as soon as I had to keep pushing him away and like making sure he was all right, I was like, I feel like I'm babysitting at this point. I don't mind, but I just thought it was a bit odd.
5: That is odd.
4: Was the baby relaxed or he was just...
3: Chill. Just like arms resting at the side, would like bump into the next person and just smile. And be like, push me.
4: That's a good parental safety plan. Yeah. There's some adults over there who will look after.

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1: On the hits.
2: We did have a wonderful birthday morning tea for you Friday. Also for Rach Bache, too, we must acknowledge in the office.
1: Excuse me. My birthday morning tea was split between the three of us because Larissa was leaving too. I was like, come on. Oh, steal him a bloody thunder.
3: What was it about Larissa? You got happy birthday and you got to blow out a candle.
1: Yeah, but I had one of those happy birthdays where it's like, happy birthday, dear Megan and Rachel. Happy birthday.
2: Well,
1: sing it again.
2: Can I take your mind back to when you turned 40?
1: I know, that was a absolute fiasco.
2: That was it. You had a giant screen and reception. Poor Rach just had to come in and celebrate her birthday in silence.
1: Yeah. It wasn't a big one.
2: Yeah.
1: Anyway. She will get the same when she gets to 40.
2: Okay, so that aside, we're at the morning tea.
1: Now we have a split between three people.
2: We have a
3: two
2: people.
1: No, and Larissa.
3: Larissa's thing was later in the day.
1: She had balloons.
3: But that was earlier. That was for the first thing in the morning. It wasn't during your morning tea, though.
1: Oh, well, everyone was like, and bye to Larissa. I was like, she's got her own thing.
2: Well, Larissa's gone forever now. So that was, we did have to acknowledge that.
1: I love her.
2: I've forgotten the point of my story now.
1: We're at the morning tea and you made a terrible first impression.
2: And now, because Larissa is leaving, she has a person taking her position, Brittany. Now, Brittany, I worked with many years ago, but then our boss, Harriet, decided to take it upon herself to sort of introduce Brittany to me. And it was a shopping list of all of my quirks. You know, if you know someone for a number of years, you go, that's quirky. You kind of learn them over a timeline. But when they're all listed out, bang. She's like, Brittany, this is Jono. He doesn't eat. He won't eat during the day. He gets up at 3 o'clock in the morning. He lies on his driveway and stares at the sky.
1: Yeah, that's
2: drinks
1: all
2: a
1: fact.
2: Fair bit. He drinks a lot of Heineken.
1: Fact.
2: Writes all his emails in caps.
1: Fact.
2: And I was a little thrown because
1: you heard all your quirks.
2: All in one, and then poor Brittany, she had the look on her face of like, dear God, where have I signed up to work?
3: It's a lot to
2: what
3: take
2: is
3: on
2: this?
3: Board.
2: Yeah. Am I stuck in this office with this man alone? So, in hindsight, it's probably best to just drip feed that information.
3: Yeah.
2: Because she's got so much to download there as well.
1: It would be, we should do that for all of us. Would it make you feel better?
2: Would.
1: A bunch of our, can I do Ben? We should do it.
2: Walks around with a hand sanitizer.
3: That'd be me.
2: Brushes his teeth in his car.
1: Yeah. Don't say anything remotely negative because he'll be riddled with anxiety when he goes to bed tonight.
2: Exactly, schedules all his emails so it doesn't look like he's a psycho sending emails at 4 o'clock in the morning on the weekend.
3: Yeah, no, you're right. Those things when you first meet someone, they'll be like,
2: Don't lead with it.
3: Yeah.
2: Do not lead with it. So I got a bit of
1: his teeth all the time.
2: Got a bit of brand damage, brand repair to do with Brittany in the office there.
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13: In this update, hundreds of millions of dollars of organised crime profits are moving through construction businesses every year. The money laundering system's been revealed to the government in a new police report that followed a probe into the Comancheros' alleged drug dealing operations. A shaky start for thousands in the Taranaki region after a shallow earthquake this morning. The 5.3 magnitude quake struck east of New Plymouth just before 3 a.m. at a depth of 11 kilometres. Dunedin police are continuing their search for answers over a man's unexplained death late on Wednesday night. He was found unresponsive on Leckhampton Court in the suburb of Clyde Hill and died a short time later. A post-mortem's been carried out with no cause of death found. Agreement from G7 leaders to work together to curb rising diesel prices. They'll release strategic reserves of up to 100 million barrels of oil within 4 months, make production more flexible and avoid energy restrictions between partner countries. That's news. All sports in Manchester City will appeal after being found guilty of breaching the Premier League's financial rules. An independent commission found City broke the rules spanning 9 seasons. Kiwi endurance athlete Nathan Faavai is taking on America's longest annual solo paddle race. He'll paddle 1,046 kilometres across Alabama from Weiss Lake to the Gulf of Mexico. The 7-time adventure racing world champion is aiming to finish in around 5 days. Southland have fallen 28-14 in a Battle of the Mainland matchup with Northland in Invercargill in last night's only NPC game. Kiwi golfer Daniel Hillier is tied for 9th at 8-under after 2 rounds of the Alfred Dunhill Links Championship. That's sport. I'm Carly Estrong.
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1: On the Hits.
2: Megan, I was thinking over the weekend, you'll be very disappointed with me.
1: Is it food related?
2: No, it's not food related. It's car related. It's car, because I know you're a huge fan of Formula One and you love cars. You love. And a long story, but basically.
3: Lewis Hamilton over for a barbecue.
1: Oh, Jesus.
2: No, nothing like that. But a couple of months ago, my daughter and I, we needed a flash car for one bit of filming we were doing. Not to take it anywhere, just to film with the car. So this lovely place that rents out luxury cars let us film in front of their car for this thing that's coming out later.
1: Okay.
2: And on the day, they were like, oh, you should come up with another idea. If you want to borrow one of the cars at some stage, it'd be good, you know, to do something. So I thought, well, to help them out, I'd do that. And over the weekend, they let me take one of their luxury cars out for this little thing I was doing for social media.
1: What did you take?
2: It was
1: where was my phone call?
2: It was an Audi R8 V10 green. It's like, I think it's worth $200,000 to $300,000 worth of car.
3: Jeez, how nervous were you?
2: Oh, this is the thing. I was like, I was driving with my wife, and she was like, this is the slowest this car has probably ever been driven. Like, I was getting people passing me, and like, I was like, it's too much car for me. Like, this wasn't even filming. This was just me getting it to where I needed to go. My wife was like, we are getting passed in a 50K area by other people. You know,
3: going below 50.
2: I'm just like, so nervous about how much it's worth and not, it was basically,
3: Was that the car there? My gosh.
2: Yeah. And it's a beautiful car.
3: What you didn't need was them to tell you the recommended retail value of the vehicle before you drove it.
1: That is the moment you call your friend Megan.
2: I know.
1: And she drives it.
2: And I was the only one to on the license for it. My wife really wanted to drive it. I was the only one down. I was like, sorry, it has to be me driving it back. And I was just like, all I can think of was Megan would be so disappointed in me.
1: So
2: I crawled around side streets, just, you know, parking away from the curb.
1: Did you go on
2: the
1: motorway?
2: No motorway.
3: How far away from the curb did you park?
2: Oh, so far away. Like I would have got 51 Ks at top speed. Like, as I took it back, the guy's like, is that it? I just wanted to get it back. I did the filming.
1: Such a waste.
2: It worked great. All that sort of stuff.
1: I know you're not supposed to speed on the motorway, so what you do is you make sure there's no cars around and you slow right down. And then you put your foot down.
2: I got it back, comfortably got it back. It was parked. And I was just like, all I can think of was Megan would be so disappointed in me.
1: It's just wasted, you know?
3: Were you even talking when you were driving, or were you just.
2: Oh, my wife kept trying to film me. I'm like, we're not filming now. This is just me driving.
1: How white were your knuckles?
2: I was very, very nervous. So,
0: Jono, Ben, and Megan's Weekend Breakfast
4: on the Hits.

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1: On the hits.
2: Your embarrassing internet username. We've had many of them over the years through emails, through MySpace. Still getting used, as I said before, with Roblox and things like that, you know?
3: Thank you for sharing your username too, Megan. That was...
4: Don't say that after you've spent the whole time ridiculing me. Music Minx. Maybe yeah. I should change my
2: Well,
4: my
2: sometimes
4: email.
2: Too, you just want to go with your name and it's been taken too. That's, yes. I mean, maybe not in the Music Minx way. You might have tried, you know?
3: Oh, they don't have Megan. I might as well just go yeah. Music Minx. Double X at the end, triple X while we're running.
4: No, I think it was a single X.
3: Oh, just single X.
4: But like capital lowercase.
3: Keeping it classy. Kimbo, welcome.
5: Hi, thank you.
3: Embarrassing usernames, email addresses from years gone by. What was it for you?
5: Nickers69.
3: How many, what years were you using Nickers with a Z, was it, I assume?
5: Yes, it was with a Z. It was very fancy. Probably a good...
3: Choice just getting us... Troy's just wanting us to clarify they were K's in the middle. N-I-K-K-A-Z.
5: That's right.
3: Yeah. Don't want anyone mishearing that. Yeah. And so how many years did you have
2: underwear,
3: that for?
2: Underwear, right? Yes. Yeah. Yeah, exactly.
5: Oh, I used that for so many years, honestly. I was just, cringe, yeah.
2: I think I've told you that story before when we were doing a TV show overseas, booking American actors and guests like this, and our producer at the time was talking to one of the agents, quite a serious phone conversation. They're like, "Oh, email the address through of the celebrity's house we're going to." It's like, "What's your email?" And we went, "Uh-oh." And he went, "Sheepboy007," is whatever it was. Because he had quite curly sort of sheep-like hair. And we were just like, "Uh-oh, oh no." As he said it out loud, we were just like, "Oh, please don't say that out loud."
3: Nothing screams professionalism
2: from
3: like
2: New
3: Sheep
2: Zealand
3: Boy.
2: Too, Sheep yeah. Boy, you know?
3: Not good for branding. Yeah. Andrew, what was your embarrassing username?
6: Oh, man, when I was younger, my first email, I think, was Drew Balls with a Z at gmail.com.
2: Andrew, yeah.
3: But then, I think you don't forecast when you set these things up, the professional nature.
2: I've still
3: nature.
2: Got one now that I'm like, time and time again, I'm like, oh. But I'm still rolling with it. Yeah, it's not quite Drew Balls, but it's, you know. Yeah.
3: When did you have to delete Drew Balls,
6: you're
3: mate?
6: In general space. Yeah, mate, but it's embarrassing when you're in general space and you got to say that loud.
2: Yeah, exactly. Yeah.
3: You're right. Hey, thank you so much for your call, Andrew. I see what Andrew, Drew.
2: Yeah.
3: Could have chucked a P in the middle, had a bit of a, you know.
4: Drew.
2: Hey. Oh.
1: Legends of the South. 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
3: Same.
4: Not going now. No, seriously.
3: I'm
4: going
3: to have a swim.
4: Doing that. Together.
3: Why not? Yeah, why not?
4: No, that just crosses a line that I'm just not prepared to cross.
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4: Oh, arse in the air. Awesome.
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1: On the hits.
2: I didn't realise that I'd never cooked or I'd never served up a whole roast chicken onto the table. So obviously I've cooked them chicken before.
3: Mm. Like, they've had chicken probably many times, right?
2: Yeah. But for some reason this time the whole chicken went on the table and my son was like, "What? That's a whole chicken skeleton."
3: Oh, he's never seen it. Yeah.
2: He was like, his sister, "That's a whole chicken. Mummy's cooked a whole chicken." And he was like, "How do you do that?" And I was like, "Well, it's just, you just put it in the oven." And he was like, "But I've never had a whole chicken."
3: It's probably really confronting when you think about that for the first time.
2: Yeah. And he was like, "When did it die?" And I was like, oh no.
3: Yeah. This is.
2: You've eaten chicken before. And he's like, "No, I haven't. I've only had a chicken leg." No, a chicken drumstick. And I was like, "That's this part." And he's like, "No, it wasn't."
3: You do a good job of disguising it, like chicken nuggets, beef patties, fish fingers. You're like, "Where is this? What is this?"
4: Fish don't even have fingers. Yeah, you're fine.
2: But for some reason, seeing the whole body roasted on the table, I was like, "Oh." But then when he ate his drumstick, he suddenly realised that it was skin. And he pulls the skin off the drumstick and he's like, "Why are we eating the skin of the chicken? Is this the skin?" He's like, "Am I supposed to be eating this?" I was like, "Oh dear."
3: It's a life lesson.
2: How do I make this less traumatic?
4: And some people can't go back from that.
2: Yeah.
4: Some people can plow on. Other people, it's like, that's it.
2: Yeah, yeah. So my daughter, she's not fond of it anyway. And I was like, shh, like, don't, you're putting her off. But I'm not sure. Yeah, I'm not sure if he's going back to another drumstick.
3: Yeah.
2: He was horrified.
3: This is when morals come into play, don't they?
2: Yeah.
3: Your wife became vegetarian.
4: Yeah, yeah. She's the same. She's in her head now and obviously just, yeah.
2: Yeah. And the thing is, with other, like when they're having mince, you tell them it's beef and they don't realise it's a cow.
4: Yeah.
2: And then there's pork. It's not the same as a pig, but chicken is chicken. Chicken is a chicken, you know?
4: I think you mean chicken is a chicken.
2: No, but I mean, like, maybe I should...
4: No, I know what you mean.
2: No, it's the same name as the animal. Maybe we need to change it. You're eating poultry.
3: Yeah, give it a rebrand. Right. And then you're meant to, you know, you just chuck a carcass on the table and everyone's meant to act normal.
2: And drumstick sounds fun, but when you call it the actual chicken leg, he's like, oh.
4: Not quite as exciting.
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5: I got rissoles for dinner tonight. 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
2: You and me, Megan, we don't have a favourite public toilet, and so does the rest of the country exactly the same.
3: Well, listen, I know, you know, we're a transparent show. When things don't fly, we're going to talk about it. But, you know, this wasn't a phone topic that even me, being a huge enthusiast of public toilets and having a top five list, even I was a bit like, I don't know if this one's going to fly.
1: I thought maybe you'd find your people.
2: Yeah.
1: You know?
2: Well, yeah. But you maybe you're the only
1: you'd
2: one.
1: You'd find you crazy.
2: Yeah.
3: And as we had through that whole Bieber song, no texts, no calls, anxious times on the radio show. But then Vincent has come through.
1: And then a hero comes along.
3: Save the phone topic, Vinny.
2: He did.
3: Your preferred public toilet location?
4: I wasn't necessarily more of a preferred public toilet, but I was a victim of a public toilet self-cleaning while I was in there.
2: Oh, did you hear the malfunction that happened?
4: Yeah. This is back before the Christchurch earthquakes. I had just moved there. I was 18. I'd gotten a job working in a little bar called the Bar on Avon, which was just outside the Cathedral Square. And the All Whites were playing in the World Cup, and we hadn't lost a game, but we hadn't won one either.
2: Oh, yeah.
4: Yep, and then my mate goes, you need to come down to the bar, it's packed, it's a little English bar, so we're playing all the games, and there's a game on at like 2 o'clock in the morning, so I rock down there, and it's packed shoulder to shoulder, it takes about 10 minutes to get to the bar. I finally get there, order myself a drink, and I go, oh, I really need to go to the bathroom. That's not number one, I need to go number two. Oh. And so I go to the one at the bar, and someone's throwing up all over the seats, and I'm like, oh, I'm not going there. God. I got to use the staff one. Someone's taking the swipe key home with them. So I'm like, it's 24-hour ones just inside of Cathedral Square down the alleyway that we go to get to my work. Mm. So I go down there. I walk up to the first one. There's no lights on. It's pitch black. I'm like, I won't use that one because as soon as I shut the door, I can't see anything. Go to the next one. Lights are on. Door's open. Fantastic. So I go in there.
3: Can I just say I am loving this blow-by-blow account, Vince?
1: Yeah. I feel like I'm there with you.
2: You go through all your options. Awkwardly. You're like, all right, desperate times. Yeah.
4: Oh, yeah. And I had a little button, the door shut, so I turn around. The toilet's against the wall. Weird little decoration. There's all these little shiny things on the wall. I'm like, that's a bit weird, but all right.
3: No details spared.
2: Don't get into it. I don't want to know too much detail of your business.
1: Toilet's against the wall, too. Yeah. But anyway.
2: Okay, so...
4: I drop my decks and I get started. Anyway, about halfway through, lights cut out and it goes pitch black. Music cuts out.
1: I'm like,
4: someone's playing a prank on me. Something like that. I'm like, g'day. Hello. No one's answering back. So I'm like, I'll just have a feel around. So I pull in the toilet paper and I'll just pinch it off and I'll keep going. So I lean forward just slightly off the toilet as you do, and I gotta lean up. When all of a sudden, all those shiny things on the back wall start spraying high pressure like a bidet on steroids, and it is just covering this entire bathroom, top to bottom, just drenching this whole thing.
3: Oh no!
4: It's like a lifetime for me. I'm panicking, trying to. And the toilet paper's just mush now. It doesn't matter. I don't need to wipe anymore anyway.
1: Did you not even get your pants up?
4: No. I'm still around my ankles, even like that. Yeah, I'm being violated by a public toilet. This thing's just going off completely. What felt like a lifetime. Finally, all the water stops. The music turns back on. You hear it like, na-na-na-na-na.
1: Right,
4: turn back on. And here I am, pants around my ankles, drenched from head to toe. Absolutely stunned, not knowing what's going on. I managed to pull my pants up. I walk out of the toilet, and as I hit the door, hit the button on the door opens up, and there's a guy who's seen me go in, bone dry, soaking wet. Like, this is the worst accident of my life.
2: He's like, what just went on then?
3: Oh, my God.
4: I just sort of squished past him. You see that sound you make when your feet, your shoes are wet? It's just really awkward.
2: You're like, give that a minute. Then give it a minute, mate. Do not go in here.
3: Oh, that is great, Vincent. Listen.
2: Oh, that's a call. Cool, that's such a great call.
3: I can't remember a time before that story, but the longer it went on, the better it got.
2: That was so good.
0: Jane Austen's England. 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
14: Warehouse. When beer pong was considered irresponsible by those who wear pyjamas to bed, the Alternative Commentary Collective teamed up and rebranded it Kiwi Pong.
15: The 2026 edition of the Kiwi Pong World Series in association with So Beer is headed to Go Media Stadium with not only a record amount of teams, but the biggest prize pool ever offered.
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16: In this update, the government's spending just over $45 million on land in South Auckland, which may be used to build a new major hospital in the future. The 13-hectare site in Drury was purchased from Fisher & Paykel Healthcare. The Major Energy Users Group says it's good to see dry year risk addressed in National's new energy policy, but the devil will be in the detail. The party is promising to establish a market for electricity generators to compete for contracts to store energy for dry periods. Fears road rule changes will make cyclists and pedestrians worse off. Under a law change that took effect on Thursday, children under 12 will be able to ride bikes on footpaths and they can have an adult alongside them. Living Streets Aotearoa President Chris Teal-Sherrill says it could hurt cyclists and mean they miss out on infrastructure such as cycle lanes. Rescuing unsold food from local stores is starting to save more leftovers from the dump. That's news. To sports, and Novak Djokovic has maintained his remarkable unbeaten record at the China Open in Beijing with a second-round win over local Booyoung Chowkaty. The 24-major winner, Djokovic, is back in the Chinese capital for the first time in 11 years and has extended his winning run to 31 victories, no defeats. Northland have shaken off disappointment from losing the Ranfurly Shield with a 28-14 win over Southland in last night's only NPC match. The victory sees the Taniwha wake up on top of the inner NPC table after claiming a bonus point try in the 79th minute. Northland will get a home quarterfinal next weekend. A strong first day at Formula One's Bahrain Grand Prix in Malaysia for Kiwi Liam Lawson, with two top 10 finishes in both practice sessions. Race start is tomorrow evening. That's sport. I'm Carlia Strong.
2: 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Birthday sale is on now. Cloudy with a few showers clearing and becoming fine. Southwest winds easing. Mainly fine weather tomorrow and the high today 12.
0: The station that takes you all the way.

You're on the hits. Here we go for the weekend, your first full daylight saving weekend. And the winning weekend, Boarding Call in New England. Not only can I get you in the draw, but we can give you tickets to the movie. It's Sense and Sensibility, starting in cinemas October 15. So you can win tickets for that and then go in the draw for New England, thanks to United Airlines and Air New Zealand. We're doing it all day today, from now through until 6 o'clock, and again, 9 till 6 tomorrow. Passenger on the hits. Well, you

0: Missing home. Only know you love her when you let her go. And you let her go.
1: 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Oh.

0: Maddie and PJ here. We hope you're having a wonderful weekend. And don't forget Daylight Saving this weekend.
1: Plus, when we return, Am I a Weirdo? We'll be back. So anything you do that's a little bit different or unique, text it to 4487.
0: And catch up with us on social, on Facebook and Insta, The Hits Drive with Maddie and PJ. And we'll see you soon on The Hits.

You're on the hits. It did look like it was going to be a great weekend for our first full daylight saving weekend, but in fact, cloudy in most places, showers or rain around, especially rain for east coast of the north and top of the South Island. Tomorrow looking a lot better. Plenty of sunshine around for Sunday. The highs, Tauranga, the only place getting over 20 with a high of 21 today. It is the hits.

0: You're on the hits, Lenny Kravitz. We're going to find our winner for our boarding call to New England on Friday, October 16. Let's get you in the draw across the weekend, not only in the draw, but also winning some tickets to Sense and Sensibility, the movie. It starts October 15. So you can win tickets for that and also go in the draw for the return economy flights for two from Auckland to New York. Thanks to United Airlines and Air New Zealand, a Princess Cruise 7-day Best of Canada and New England round trip from New York, return airport to port transfers in New York, and the tickets to the movie, yours to win across the weekend. So your cue to call is coming up. Let's give you James Arthur, and then the winning weekend cue 7 minutes away on the hits.
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1: The head sporting call to New England.
0: Yeah, Sam is first in there. First winner for the weekend. You've got the movie tickets. You'll be at Sense and Sensibility, which starts October 15, and now in the big draw for our trip to New England. The boarding call to New England. We'll do it again after 10. We'll take some text winners also across the weekend. A chance for you to text through to win your tickets and get in the draw. Let's give you a Shaboozy and Olivia Dean after 10 on the hits.
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7: In this update, a Waikato police officer who stole $68,000 from a pensioner has had a Sportsperson of the Year award revoked. Haimona ki Limtamati Tapaki, who lost his bid for permanent name suppression last week, has had his Police Sportsperson of the Year 2022 title rescinded. Last year, Tamati Tapaki made a woman in her 70s withdraw cash from banks and later accessed her phone to transfer money to himself. Police have uncovered an organised criminal operation moving hundreds of millions of dollars through construction businesses every year. It was discovered after police looked into the Comancheros gang's alleged drug dealing operations. 3 men have been arrested in Christchurch early this morning after a gun was fired. Police responded to the Oliver's Road address in Phillipstown just before 4 a.m. The group are known to each other and are facing multiple charges. That's news. True Sports and Blues CEO Carl Budge concedes it's likely to only be 1 year they're able to utilise the services of Ardi Savia. The All Blacks skipper has finally confirmed his move to the Blues on a 1 year deal for 2027. It's expected to be Savia's final year in New Zealand rugby, but Budge says they'll roll out the blue carpet in a bid to get him to stay.
8: He tells a wonderful story around being captained by Paddy Tuipulotu and what an inspiration and how he's taken some of his leadership from Paddy. Obviously, our existing captain, if we can do our job right, who knows, maybe this is something that can go beyond the year that it is now.
7: Manchester City will launch an appeal after being found guilty of breaching the Premier League's financial rules. An independent commission found City broke the rules across 9 seasons, over which time the club won 3 Premier League titles. That's sport, I'm Kalia Strong.
9: 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Cloudy with a few showers clearing and becoming fine. Southwest winds easing. Mainly fine weather tomorrow and the high today 12.
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Peter, and for the weekend, it's Andy Grammer on the hits.

0: It's the hits. Dunedin, Callum and P here. We're back next week
1: for the second week of the school holidays, and we've got the kids sorted with passes to Bowline.
0: We've got more movie tickets to Brad Pitt's Heart of the Beast.
1: A former Miss Universe is on the show.
0: And basketball fans, we've got your tickets to the first home game for the Hoihoi. That's all of next week here on the hits.

You're on the hits. Rate the hits prize for you is the Ninja Slushy. Thanks to Noel Leeming. You could win that. You'll go in the draw when you help us out with the music. To do that, thehits.co.nz or text the word music. Send that to 4487. We'll send you back the link and you can rate the hits to win.

0: You're on the Hits Weekend Lifehouse, and a chance for you to win tickets this weekend to Sense and Sensibility. The movie starts on October 15. We've got tickets for you, and you go in the draw for this incredible trip, the boarding call to New England with return economy flights from Auckland to New York. Thanks to United Airlines and Air New Zealand. And there's the Princess Cruise 7-day Best of Canada and New England round trip from New York. So you'll be in to win that. We do the draw on Friday, October 16. 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
1: 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Can I go to 11?
2: The Hits Sporting Call to New England.
1: Yeah, well, thanks for your text messages. This is a bit weird, this one. I dialed the wrong number. But Adeline, who was on the phone, she knew what the competition was all about. So it's meant to be. I'm going to put you in the draw.
3: Amazing.
1: So you'll be off to see the movie. Starts on October 15, and this New England trip, which we will announce the winner on October 15, 16, that is. You are now in there.
3: Well done. Oh, amazing. Woohoo. Made my day. Thank you, Peter.
1: See you later.
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14: In this update, firefighters are at the scene of a large fire at a landmark pub in Masterton.
15: Councillor Gary Caffell posted about the fire at Farrier's Bar and Eatery about 8 a.m, describing flames and heavy black smoke billowing from the roof. Hopes a policy going after dodgy contracts will save people from getting in over their heads. If elected, Labor says it will ban certain types of low-cover car insurance and make gym memberships easier to leave. St John is pushing for more volunteers to learn CPR, equipping them with the tools needed to offer life-saving support. St John Community Education Head Jackie Tatnall says action can more than double someone's chance of survival. Late Tararua District Councillor Peter Johns is being remembered as someone who deeply cared about his community and always loved to have a laugh. He died in an accident earlier this week and will be farewelled this afternoon. Councillors at the first meeting after his death gave tributes. That's news. Two Sports and Blues CEO Carl Budge has detailed the process behind securing Ardie Savia's signature for the 2027 Super Rugby season. The All Blacks captain has signed a one-year deal with the franchise following the collapse of Moana Pacifica earlier this year. Budge says it has been a lengthy process with respect paid to Moana.
16: We didn't want to look like ambulance chasers. We wanted to really respect the love he had for that club. But equally, we wanted to make sure that he knew that, hey, if the opportunity came up, that we would love to have him.
15: A strong first day at Formula One's Bahrain Grand Prix in Malaysia for Kiwi Liam Lawson. The Racing Bulls driver has logged top 10 finishes in both practice sessions. The race start is tomorrow evening. That's sport. I'm Carlia Strong.
1: 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Cloudy with a few showers clearing and becoming fine. Southwest winds easing. Mainly fine weather tomorrow and the high today 12.
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You've got Peter and for the weekend, Miley Cyrus coming right up after Maroon 5 on the Hits.

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0: Hello, Maddie and PJ here. We hope you're having a wonderful weekend. And don't forget Daylight Saving this weekend.
1: Plus, when we return, Am I a Weirdo? We'll be back. So anything you do that's a little bit different or unique, text it to 4487.
0: And catch up with us on social, on Facebook and Insta, The Hits Drive with Maddie and PJ. And we'll see you soon on The Hits.

0: You're on the Hits first full daylight saving weekend. Tomorrow may be the day for the barbecue with showers around, maybe some rain in parts, especially east of the north and top of the south. But plenty of sunshine coming our way tomorrow. You've got Peter in for the weekend. It's Lord on the Hits.
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0: here on the Hits. Green Day, we're going to get you to New England with Sense and Sensibility. Movie tickets for you also this weekend. So let's give you Zed, Maren Morris, and then your cue to call coming up on the Hits.
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0: It's coming up to midday. We'll do a text winner after 12. 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After our news update, Bruno Mars, Linkin Park, and Post Malone, Morgan Wallen next on The Hits.
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15: In this update, hundreds of millions of dollars of organised crime profits are moving through construction businesses every year. The money laundering system's been revealed to the government in a new police report that followed a probe into the Comancheros' alleged drug dealing operations. Claudia O'Neill has more.
16: The scheme takes advantage of casual, often migrant labourers and enables illicit cash to pass through to gang-controlled shell companies. Main industry body Master Builders is now tightening controls over the labour supply chain, while Minister Casey Costello is hinting at wider reform of contract conditions and procurement processes.
15: A budgeting service is supporting the Labour Party's plan to go after dodgy contracts. If it formed a government, it would ban certain types of low-cover car insurance, make gym contracts easier to get out of, and ban hard selling of extended warranty for whiteware. Maungere Budgeting Service financial advisor John Anima says people using their services are often unknowingly in these contracts. That's news. In sports, County's Manukau prop Ezekiel Linden will know it complacency will see the Ranfurly Shield sent back to Hawke's Bay for the summer. The Steelers snapped up the log of wood for just their second ever time from Northland with an ironclad defensive effort last weekend. Linden Muth says keeping the Shield away from the Magpies will require the same hunger as it took to win it from 5.05 this afternoon.
5: The whole conversation this week has been not trying to defend the Shield but to win it again. Putting that into a frame of mind where, you know, we're not trying to defend it, we're going to have that same mindset, we're trying to win it.
15: A strong first day at Formula One's Bahrain Grand Prix in Malaysia for Kiwi Liam Lawson ahead of qualifying tonight. The Racing Bulls driver has logged top 10 finishes in both practice sessions. The race start is tomorrow evening. That's sport. I'm Sandy Hodge.
0: 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Cloudy with a few showers clearing and becoming fine. Southwest winds easing. Mainly fine weather tomorrow and the high today 12.
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Peter in today. It's Christina Perry on the Hits.

0: the hits. Dunedin, Callum and P here. We're back next week
1: for the second week of the school holidays, and we've got the kids sorted with passes to Bowline.
0: We've got more movie tickets to Brad Pitt's Heart of the Beast.
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0: And basketball fans, we've got your tickets to the first home game for the Hoi Hoi. That's all of next week here on the hits.

Don't Let Me Down, the Hits Weekend, and the Ninja Slushy is the prize this time around for Rate the Hits, thanks to Noel Eeming. You'll be in the draw for that when you tell us about the songs you like and don't like to Rate the Hits. 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

0: You're on the Heads, Jojo. The weekend, a winning weekend, the boarding call to New England. On Friday, October 16 is when we'll find our winner. So not only do you get in the draw over the weekend, we'll give you a couple of tickets to Sense and Sensibility, which starts on October 15. You'll be first in there to catch it, and then you could win this incredible trip to New England, return economy flights for two from Auckland to New York, thanks to United Airlines and Air New Zealand, and the Princess Cruise, seven-day Best of Canada and New England round trip from New York, plus the double pass to Sense and Sensibility. So all you need to do is send a text through, text the word movie to 4487, and it could be phoning you back, putting you in the draw and giving you some tickets. So movie, send that to 4487. Let's give you Niall Horan and Paula Cole coming right up on the Hits.
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14: 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All the songs you love. 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
2: Amazing. My sister-in-law lives on that side of Canada.
0: Oh, no way.
2: And I'd love to take baby to visit her.
0: Oh, first up, we're going to give you tickets to Sense and Sensibility. And now you're in the draw for this big catch-up. And draw coming up October 16, okay?
2: Amazing. Thanks so much.
0: Yeah, listen out across the weekend to get you in the draw and to win tickets to Sense and Sensibility and the boarding call to New England. Friday, October 16 is when we give that away. Dua Lipa and No Doubt coming right up on the hits.
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16: In this update, it's all aboard National's campaign bus as the party hits the road. Supporters and candidates arrived in Auckland's Howick this morning via a bright blue bus plastered with leader Chris Luxon's face. Luxon says it's a bigger bus this year to match their bigger aspirations and was open to naming it.
17: We can take a name for it. We can take a competition for it if you want.
18: I think no new taxes.
17: No new tax bus. The no new tax bus would be good.
16: Google's joined the race to build data centres in space, sending its first batch of AI chips into orbit this week. The launch follows growing pushback on data centres taking up valuable land and global resources. The tech giant says their first launch will let them know how viable their ambitions are and what could be improved for future trips. Tech expert Paul Stenhouse says they also need to figure out if the chips will work.
19: How do they perform and how long until they corrode or explode? I don't know what happens to an AI chip in space, but that is exactly what they're about to embark on.
16: That's news. In sports, Beauden Barrett is embracing a return to the NPC for the first time in 6 years. The All Blacks veteran has been released to play for Taranaki in tomorrow's final round match against Wellington in New Plymouth. He's only played 9 matches of Test rugby and 3 tour matches.